0: Heidi, did you know that some animals can regenerate lost body parts? Yeah, like a salamander can regrow a limb, like if it loses
1: I did know that.
0: Just grows back. Organs also grow back, and even parts of their brain for these little salamanders. Scientists study them for medicinal insight to figure out, or medical insight rather,
1: yeah,
0: not medicinal.
1: if we could do this for people.
0: Yeah, and there are some movies where that happens, where like, I think, was it Deadpool? Didn't he have like his hand got chopped off and then it grew back? So, I don't know that I would be ready for that kind of thing anyway. It just seems pretty weird. We don't know everything, but now we

0: Time now for the joke of the day, and I am over here excited because Heidi said she's got a bunch of stupid jokes just for me. So
1: yes,
0: I'm sorry,
1: I do.
0: Folks. These are mine, but you can enjoy them too if you'd like. What do you have, Heidi?
1: Why did the can crusher quit his job?
0: Why did the can crusher quit his job? I don't know why.
1: It was so depressing.
0: I bet he was crushed.
1: It was soda pressing.
0: Oh, that's good stuff, Heidi. This stuff is cold. Can I have these when you're done?
1: Oh,
0: that is
1: yes,
0: a joke.
1: You can.

0: Time now for the scoop of the day. Sony is pressing pause on game discs. Starting in January of 2028, the new PlayStation games will only be sold as digital downloads, reflecting an industry-wide shift, as most players are already buying the games online anyway. Bigger file sizes have also made it impossible to fit some games on a single disc anyway. Critics say the move weakens consumers' rights by making it harder to actually own the thing, or to lend it to somebody else, or to resell it when you're done with it, especially as new titles approach about $100 a game. Microsoft is making similar moves. And the World Cup, catching a soccer ball in the stand sounds like it'd be like the ultimate souvenir, right? But did you know if you catch a ball, you're supposed to throw it back?
1: Oh.
0: Unlike baseball, where keeping a home run ball is just part of the experience, or hockey, where catching a puck, hopefully not in the face, is fair game, FIFA requires match balls to be returned. The tradition dates back to when games relied on a single ball back in the day. Okay. Can you imagine that?
1: No.
0: When something happens to the ball, they're like, well, I guess we're
1: done. It's over.
0: Today, the balls are far more advanced, including built-in electronic sensors that help referees make calls. The latest Adidas Trionda ball tracks movement and provides real-time data, making it a very valuable piece of technology. For now, though, fans can snap a selfie if they catch the ball, but then they have to toss it back. By the way, FIFA balls can be purchased from licensed vendors or pop-up stands. How much do you suppose it costs to buy one of the balls that they sell?
1: Oh, my goodness.
0: There?
1: I couldn't even begin to guess.
0: $60 up to $180.
1: Okay.
0: So I don't know if it's got all the electronics
1: right,
0: on the inside
1: say.
0: Of those. And I had to look to see, is that thing still going on? And I guess it's still going on this week. So we're not sports people. We don't know. Scoop of the day on the John and Heidi Show.
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0: Chris.
1: Excited to visit right now with Christo Fernandez. You might know him as Danny from Ted Lasso, which was a show that we absolutely love. We're going to chat about that for sure. You got a new book out. It's called Football is Life. I love the title. What was it like being cast on that show? Because that show turned out to be huge.
0: Yes. At that point, I've been living in the UK because I was studying my master, finished it. It's been like a couple of years that I was living in the UK. At that point, I even remember that I didn't have a proper visa, so I was just working hard and as a dishwasher, bartender, waiter in the UK in a Mexican restaurant bar, Tacos and Tequila. But I remember after many years, I just came back, left doors open there. When I did my audition, the very, very first one, I was just visiting my family in Guadalajara. And to make story short, when I got the role, I remember even without knowing what Ted Lasso was going to become, because it was my actual first professional acting job. At that point, I only acted in my own short films and gave myself always a role. But this was my first professional acting job, and I remember only my parents knew, my dad, my mom, my sister, that I got this and that I was going to the UK again. And I remember I was very, very happy, and I cried of happiness.
1: And I'm not a big sports guy, so I didn't watch it right away. But then I saw a video on Facebook. It was the scene where Ted was throwing darts. And I just thought, what a cool scene. What a great lesson in life. And then we started watching it. We fell in love with all the characters. But Danny Roja, of course, everybody fell in love with Danny.
0: Gracias. Yes. And that scene is that's one of the biggest messages that I took from the show, because I also learned a lot from the show. Being part of it became my biggest master classes, both from the storytelling, but also as a storyteller and as an actor and a filmmaker and as an athlete and everything in life. Like, that one was, be curious, not judgmental. And before judging other people, just being curious. And I think I took that from that show. And you're right, like, that show might be in the football soccer universe, but it's not at all about football soccer. It's about other important messages. And yeah, Danny Rojas became someone I learned a lot from. And I am grateful that people, when they meet me, it's so refreshing to know how much Danny Rojas and Football is Life and my character and meant so much for so many people. And that's why right now I have my children's book, which some of those lessons from Danny and my own personal experiences come to this book that I hope people also learn from.
1: And the book, what a great title, Football is Life. It's available now. I'm going to throw a link to it. How long did it take to write this book?
0: Gracias. It took a couple of years. And yeah, it's based on real life experiences, some photos of my own. It has drawings from James Ray Sanchez, very talented man. But that's me, Cristobalito, the little kid from Guadalajara that only thought, dreamed of football soccer, but then injuries, certain things happened, but it became the most horrible thing ever. But later down the line, you realize that everything happens for a reason, and became the best because it helped me discover other things in life. As you said, not only football soccer, there are other things in life that helped me become a better son, a better brother, a better person, a better human being, and a better friend. And realizing that we all have a superpower. No matter who you are, where you come from, you have that superpower that it's being yourself and bringing your best self wherever you are and embracing that. When I went to the UK, and I barely speak good English, like I think I speak right now, a good English, but back then I didn't. But I always brought to the table that I was from Guadalajara and that I like to say gracias and celebrate with tequila and bring some mazapanes, which are my favorite candies from Mexico. And those kind of things, regardless of who you are, you can always bring that to the table, and that becomes your superpower. And I hope some of those lessons are in my book. And also now that I'm coming back and playing, that it's never too late. You can always achieve great things in your life. They might not be what you wanted to achieve, but they are still great.
1: Thank you so much for taking the time today. It's been a lot of fun to visit.
0: Gracias, amigo. Gracias, John. And thank you for everyone listening.
1: Again, Christo Fernandez, also known as Danny from Ted Lasso. His new book, Football is Life, it's out now. I've got a link to it in the show notes for today at John.

0: Mayan volcano remained under alert level 3, recorded its highest sulfur dioxide emission in 26 years over the weekend, warning that the volcano's ongoing eruption could still change and lead to explosive activity. An average of 13,000 tons of sulfur dioxide per day is being emitted, the highest level recorded at the volcano since 2000. Mayan's seismic activity remained elevated, with 92 volcanic earthquakes and 299 rockfall signals recorded in the latest 24-hour observation period. A low-pressure area that PAGASA forecasters had been tracking east of the Philippines strengthened into a tropical depression on Monday and was given the international name Haishen. The weather disturbance is still outside the Philippine area of responsibility. It has not been given a local name, which the Bureau assigns only to cyclones that enter that zone.
1: Another hour with the best Pinoy originals.

0: Time now for the movie quote of the day. I don't think you're going to get this one from 2004. Maybe you will, but I wouldn't.
1: All right.
0: You've got red on you.
1: Oh, geez.
0: You've got red on you. Shaun of the Dead.
1: Oh.
0: Yeah. But have we seen
1: that? I have seen that, okay. But I don't remember that line.
0: I don't remember even
1: I've only seen it once, but okay, I have seen it.
0: That is your movie quote of the day. Here's the good news. I've given you some easy ones, and I've got some more easy ones coming, so it was okay if you get one wrong.
1: All right.
0: Movie quote of the day on the John and Heidi Show.

0: time now for News to Me as we head to the News to Me news desk with Heidi Small.
1: Arlington, Texas is the largest American city without any form of public transit.
0: Oh, no kidding.
1: Yeah.
0: I guess apparently. I never thought about that, but it's good to know, Heidi.
1: Tawny sharks have two uteri. Before birth, tawny shark embryos swim from one to the other, eating the unfertilized eggs.
0: No kidding. Apparently. Well, that's one way to do it, I guess.
1: And in 1613, an academic who computed calculations was called a computer.
0: No kidding.
1: Yeah. In 1613.
0: 1613, a computer was a person.
1: Yeah.
0: That would do the computing.
1: That makes isn't sense. That interesting?
0: That is very interesting.
1: It's news to me.
0: That is also news to me.
2: 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OPM Radio.

0: Fun fact for you, Heidi.
1: What's that, John?
0: None of the Beatles could read music. How wild is that?
1: Oh.
0: One of the most popular bands in the world. Heidi's a huge
1: Depends
0: fan.
1: Depends on who you ask.
0: Yeah, Heidi's not a fan. Isn't that wild? She's just like, I just don't get it. I was like, you should keep that to yourself. Fun fact for you, Heidi.
1: What's that, John?
0: It takes longer to drown in salt water than it does in fresh water. What? Are they drowning people just to time them? Seems quite odd. Fun fact for you, Heidi.
1: What's that, John?
0: The town of Waterproof, Louisiana has been flooded numerous times. So it's not very waterproof.
1: Might want to change the name.
0: Yeah. Another fun fact for you, Heidi.
1: What's that, John?
0: The town of Ding Dong, Texas is located in Bell County. How funny is that?
1: Oh, that's cute.
0: And we'll do one final fun fact for you, Heidi.
1: What's that, John?
0: A study found that more driving errors occur if you're listening to your favorite song compared to listening to something else.
1: Oh.
0: Because you just get way into it and you're jamming, you're singing. Yeah, you're like, did I you suppose. Just pass our exit?
1: And
0: I'm like,
1: I had
0: care.
1: A guy driving in front of me the other day that was doing a full on drum solo, like, and his car was shaking. He was just drumming.
0: Were you following me?
1: Having
0: by chance?
1: The best time. It was so cute.
0: Yeah. Several fun facts. Now you know. Thanks for listening to the John and Heidi Show.

0: Time now for some weird news. I shared this on my personal Facebook page, which anybody can go to if you want to see it. You'd have to scroll back because it was like maybe a week ago. Facebook.com/BigJohnSmall. Pringles is giving hot dogs a crunchy makeover with the debut of a limited edition pop dog bun. It's a potato-based bun that comes in a package that looks like a Pringles can. Available in sour cream and onion, barbecue and honey mustard flavors. Those are the flavors. It's a 7.5-inch bun.
1: Oh.
0: Designed to make the bun the star of the meal, naturally. The internet had thoughts about it. One user commented, "All right, who in corporate thought of this mess?" Another posted, "Is today July Fool's or something?" It arrived just in front of National Hot Dog Day. That was July 15th.
1: That's not something I would buy, I don't think.
0: They recently had a beer-inspired chip collaborating with Miller Lite, so they've been up to all kinds of weird things.
1: I did see those in the store the other day.
0: A little bit of weird news right here on the John and Heidi Show.

0: Mayan volcano remained under alert level 3, recorded its highest sulfur dioxide emission in 26 years over the weekend, warning that the volcano's ongoing eruption could still change and lead to explosive activity. An average of 13,000 tons of sulfur dioxide per day is being emitted, the highest level recorded at the volcano since 2000. Mayan's seismic activity remained elevated, with 92 volcanic earthquakes and 299 rockfall signals recorded in the latest 24-hour observation period. A low-pressure area that PAGASA forecasters had been tracking east of the Philippines strengthened into a tropical depression on Monday and was given the international name Haishen. The weather disturbance is still outside the Philippine area of responsibility. It has not been given a local name, which the Bureau assigns only to cyclones that enter that zone.
1: Pinoy Pop and Originals.
2: 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Star

0: Time now for the question of the day. This one is for you, Heidi. In a survey, more than half of adults said they have had this since they were a kid. What is it?
1: They haven't had this since they were a kid?
0: No, they've had one of these since they were a kid.
1: Oh.
0: They've had one of these since they were a kid.
1: I don't know.
0: A gaming system.
1: Oh, okay.
0: Yeah. We're not gamers.
1: Most people have had gaming systems since they were kids.
0: In a survey, more than half of adults said that.
1: Yeah.
0: So, you made it sound like I was saying most, not many people.
1: Well, that's a weird statistic. I would say most people
0: do. I don't make
1: do.
0: These things up, Heidi. I just get them sent to me and then I read them to you and I will do better in the future, I promise. I'm ashamed and quite sad over here. So sorry. Question of the day on the John and Heidi Show.

0: Time now for something special with Heidi Small. What do you have for me there, Heidi?
1: Did you know Van Halen had an album that we've not heard of?
0: I didn't know that.
1: Yeah. It was from 1999.
0: Was it 5151?
1: After alienating lead singer Sammy Hagar, as well as David Lee Roth, who had returned to the band after being replaced by Hagar in 1986, Van Halen hired vocalist Gary Cherone, who was actually the former lead singer of Extreme.
0: Okay.
1: Who had the number one hit in 91, More Than Words.
0: Yeah.
1: And together, they recorded the 1998 album Van Halen 3.
0: Okay.
1: It sold 500,000 copies, making it the worst-selling Van Halen record to that point. Nevertheless, the new configuration of Van Halen nearly completed a second album. Hmm. Writing 24 songs and recording demo versions of 7 of them. He says, I look back on some of those demos and I go, you know what? This should have been the first record, Cherone later said. The album would have been released in 1999 had Van Halen finished recording it, but personal differences drove Cherone, the guitarist, Eddie Van Halen apart before that could happen. Cherone was fired from the band, and the album never materialized in any form. Hmm. Van Halen wouldn't release another album until 2012, A Different Kind of Truth, featuring, again, the vocals of David Lee Roth.
0: Well, there you go. How fascinating is that?
1: I'd like to hear some of those.
0: Me too. We'll have to check it out. I don't know if they're interesting. They're anywhere on
1: I've
0: the
1: I've always been a Van Halen fan. There you go.
0: Well, that
1: so good.
0: Is something special with Heidi Small.
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0: Time now for the list. The world's most livable cities. You know, as if like cities that we're in are not livable. I think they're all pretty darn livable. Danish capital tops the list. Oh, I guess I'm not going to tell you who tops the list. I just told you though. But second year in a row. Every year, Economist Intelligence Unit ranks 173 cities around the world on a number of different factors, including education, stability, healthcare, infrastructure, culture. Copenhagen received a perfect score in three different categories. So they are numero uno. Do you want to hear the other top 10?
1: Sure.
0: Number 10, Tokyo, Japan. Number 9, Vancouver, Canada. Number 8, Adelaide, Australia. Number 7, Osaka, Japan. 6, Geneva, Switzerland. 7, Zurich, Switzerland. 4, did I say 7? It was 5.
1: You did.
0: I'm just saying numbers that don't even. So we're down to 5 now. Zurich, Switzerland. 4, Sydney, Australia. 3, Melbourne, Australia. 2, Vienna, Austria. Not Australia that time, Austria. And the numero uno, Copenhagen, Denmark. So there you go. Those cities are all very livable. I mean, I find it quite livable here, so I'm going to just stay. That is the list on the John and Heidi Show.
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0: We always like to wrap things up around here with good news, and I think this is good news. Off-duty firefighter hears desperate cries and saves three children who were trapped underneath an overturned boat.
1: Oh, wow.
0: It started on the 4th of July. Going to just be a fun little outing at a lake, but it turned into a life-or-death emergency situation. Thanks to a firefighter who happened to be in the right place at the right time, three children were given a second chance. Jason Horn, firefighter and medic, was spending the holidays on the lake with his 12-year-old daughter. He heard panicked boaters waving for help, or he saw them apparently. A boat carrying nine people had overturned, trapping three children underneath.
1: Oh my gosh.
0: He said, I just saw them and then I dove in. Without waiting for emergency crews to arrive, Horn jumped into the water and swam toward the capsized boat. Visibility under the boat was very poor, but he refused to give up. He said, I went underwater. I went under the boat. I reached up, seeing if I could grab onto anything, and I felt a life jacket. He pulled a young boy who was still breathing and immediately dove back under the boat. Took a breath, dove under the boat again, reached in, and found a leg.
1: Oh, my gosh.
0: He said this time he surfaced with a young girl who was unresponsive. Standing on the flat bottom of a different, or maybe of that same overturned boat, he began CPR. Moments later, the girl started breathing. Still knowing another child remained trapped, he went back into the water.
1: Oh, my gosh.
0: His first attempt came up empty because of the murky conditions. Other boaters were working to flip the vessel upright, and that's when the third child surfaced from the side.
1: Oh.
0: He had a bunch of anchor line wrapped around his body. The boy was not breathing, but Horn was able to restore his pulse before rushing him to the shore.
1: Oh my gosh.
0: And emergency responders arrived at that time. All three
1: that
0: children.
1: That guy is a hero.
0: Taken to the hospital for evaluation and observation. Authorities say no additional life-threatening injuries were reported. So this dude absolutely positively saved the life.
1: That could have been just horrible.
0: And there is some video footage. I have not watched it. I can just see the overturned boat. So I don't know what all they caught on video, but I do have a link to the story. And again, hero. Big time hero. I've got that in the show notes for today at johnandheidishow.com. Time to say goodbye, Heidi.
1: Goodbye, Heidi.
0: Goodbye, everybody. Have a great day. Thanks for listening to the John and Heidi Show on a Friday.

0: Mayan volcano remained under alert level 3, recorded its highest sulfur dioxide emission in 26 years over the weekend, warning that the volcano's ongoing eruption could still change and lead to explosive activity. An average of 13,000 tons of sulfur dioxide per day is being emitted, the highest level recorded at the volcano since 2000. Mayan's seismic activity remained elevated, with 92 volcanic earthquakes and 299 rockfall signals recorded in the latest 24-hour observation period. A low-pressure area that PAGASA forecasters had been tracking east of the Philippines strengthened into a tropical depression on Monday and was given the international name Haishen. The weather disturbance is still outside the Philippine area of responsibility. It has not been given a local name, which the Bureau assigns only to cyclones that enter that zone.
1: Pinoy Pop and Originals.
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0: Mayan Volcano remained under alert level 3, recorded its highest sulfur dioxide emission in 26 years over the weekend, warning that the volcano's ongoing eruption could still change and lead to explosive activity. An average of 13,000 tons of sulfur dioxide per day is being emitted, the highest level recorded at the volcano since 2000. Mayan's seismic activity remained elevated, with 92 volcanic earthquakes and 299 rockfall signals recorded in the latest 24-hour observation period. A low-pressure area that PAGASA forecasters had been tracking east of the Philippines strengthened into a tropical depression on Monday and was given the international name Haishen. The weather disturbance is still outside the Philippine area of responsibility. It has not been given a local name, which the Bureau assigns only to cyclones that enter that zone.
1: Another hour with the best Pinoy originals. Start

Noon already, I bet that hungry feeling starts. Well, it's good. We are here with fine hits and fine ingredients to start cooking. Ricardo's cooking till 2. Let's have-

0: 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It's roast time.
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Welcome. This is a lunch show. I'm Ricardo, keeping you company till

0: Mayan volcano remained under alert level 3, recorded its highest sulfur dioxide emission in 26 years over the weekend, warning that the volcano's ongoing eruption could still change and lead to explosive activity. An average of 13,000 tons of sulfur dioxide per day is being emitted, the highest level recorded at the volcano since 2000. Mayan's seismic activity remained elevated, with 92 volcanic earthquakes and 299 rockfall signals recorded in the latest 24-hour observation period. A low-pressure area that PAGASA forecasters had been tracking east of the Philippines strengthened into a tropical depression on Monday and was given the international name Haishen. The weather disturbance is still outside the Philippine area of responsibility. It has not been given a local name, which the Bureau assigns only to cyclones that enter that zone.
1: Pinoy Pop and Originals.
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This is OPM, the lunch show with Ricardo. Till

0: My own volcano remained under alert level 3, recorded its highest sulfur dioxide emission in 26 years over the weekend, warning that the volcano's ongoing eruption could still change and lead to explosive activity. An average of 13,000 tons of sulfur dioxide per day is being emitted, the highest level recorded at the volcano since 2000. Mayon's seismic activity remained elevated, with 92 volcanic earthquakes and 299 rockfall signals recorded in the latest 24-hour observation period. A low-pressure area that PAGASA forecasters had been tracking east of the Philippines strengthened into a tropical depression on Monday and was given the international name Haishen. The weather disturbance is still outside the Philippine area of responsibility. It has not been given a local name, which the Bureau assigns only to cyclones that enter that zone.
1: Pinoy Pop and Originals.
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Okay. Have you ever wondered what God looks like? Only to realize that you see it every time you look at your favorite person. Now, if this is your thing, I want everyone to sing this as loud as they can. Game. 3x energy. Come on. 1, 2.

0: Mayan volcano remained under alert level 3, recorded its highest sulfur dioxide emission in 26 years over the weekend, warning that the volcano's ongoing eruption could still change and lead to explosive activity. An average of 13,000 tons of sulfur dioxide per day is being emitted, the highest level recorded at the volcano since 2000. Mayan's seismic activity remained elevated, with 92 volcanic earthquakes and 299 rockfall signals recorded in the latest 24-hour observation period. A low-pressure area that PAGASA forecasters had been tracking east of the Philippines strengthened into a tropical depression on Monday and was given the international name Haishen. The weather disturbance is still outside the Philippine area of responsibility. It has not been given a local name, which the Bureau assigns only to cyclones that enter that zone.
1: Pinoy Pop and Originals.
2: 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Start

0: My own volcano remained under alert level 3, recorded its highest sulfur dioxide emission in 26 years over the weekend, warning that the volcano's ongoing eruption could still change and lead to explosive activity. An average of 13,000 tons of sulfur dioxide per day is being emitted, the highest level recorded at the volcano since 2000. Mayan's seismic activity remained elevated, with 92 volcanic earthquakes and 299 rockfall signals recorded in the latest 24-hour observation period. A low-pressure area that PAGASA forecasters had been tracking east of the Philippines strengthened into a tropical depression on Monday and was given the international name Haishen. The weather disturbance is still outside the Philippine area of responsibility. It has not been given a local name, which the Bureau assigns only to cyclones that enter that zone.
1: Pinoy Pop and Originals.
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0: Ladies and gentlemen, it's the end of the week. It is Friday.
1: Oh my God.
0: Oh, man. This is fun with Am and Dave and Aaron. And I might have to get my wife to... It feels like there's something in my belly button here. So okay, I'm wondering if you can get that out there. Yeah. Whatever that...
2: You do that.
0: You might have to go deep, though.
1: Yeah, God.
2: You do that.
0: Okay, let's get started with the show. And let's thank all the people who've tuned in to listen to the only radio crew whose bucket list includes being the reason a meeting starts with... We need a new policy here.
1: Oh.
0: You know, remember when we first started, it was only like a one pager, and now it's a whole book?
3: Oh. It's a big policy.
1: Volume 2 is starting soon.
0: Yeah, lawyers are involved now and everything. Yeah. It's crazy. We're gonna talk more about that as the show goes on, but we're also going to do the hot off the top news. We've got some headlines we've got to talk about. We're going to do this game show that we call Trivia Reveal that all of you at home or at work or in your car can play along with us.
1: That's right.
0: We're also, I want to talk about things that don't help your fear of flying.
1: Do you have a fear of flying?
0: I do not have a fear of flying.
1: Yeah.
0: Aaron, your fear is
3: absolutely.
0: Turbulence?
3: Absolutely.
1: Okay. Yeah.
0: And then I guess after that,
1: I'm going to update us on some Charlie XCX, some Shawn Mendes, and Teddy Swims.
3: And then I'm going to tell you about a doctor who is stunned by his relationship with his patient with God.
1: Okay.
0: With his patient with God?
1: Yeah. Okay.
0: How about we also do
4: Dave's Dating Advice.
0: Oh, I got some great advice today.
1: Oh, my God.
0: That's fantastic.
1: I've got a great story about sports history that I'm just going to blow your mind.
0: Whoa. You're just going to kibosh that thing.
3: And then after that, I'm going to share some shallow thoughts.
1: Yeah, we're all going to
0: share the shallow thoughts. You can't just take it over, Aaron.
3: All right, I'll share.
0: But you know what? We will take over. We'll take over with some awkward questions for couples.
1: Perfect for today.
0: Yeah, and then we got three stories in the good news segment, so stick around for that and the trivia preview coming up at the end of the show. But right now, it's time to start with Hot Off the Top News!
3: Hot.
5: It's weird. The weird and wacky news.
0: Okay, usually we like to have some fun stories in Hot Off the Top News, and the first headline I've got is Man Survives Lion Attack.
3: Oh, dear.
0: I hope there's more to it that makes it a lot more of a fun story than...
1: Yeah, it seems kind of serious.
0: Rip to shreds. Yeah. We'll find out. And then we've also got a story about, I guess Chick-fil-A had some sort of promotion. You dress up like a cow or something like that.
1: Yeah, I'll do
0: it. So we're going to find out all about that. We're going to have a lot more fun, and you're going to stick around for it. We'll be back with more fun with Am and Dave and Aaron right after this.

0: Hey everybody, come on in, enjoy yourselves. This is Fun with Am and Dave and Aaron.
1: Hello, it's Friday.
0: Yeah, we've got some hot off the top news we mentioned to you. A couple headlines here. This first one, let's get into it and see if it ends up being a lot more lighthearted than
1: A
0: man survives lion attack.
1: Ooh.
0: It was a cattle herder in India. He survived a lioness attack by calmly petting the animal until it released him.
1: Wow.
0: Nice pets. Nice kitten. Nice kitten. His name, I guess, is something I can't pronounce, but I'm going to give it a try. Kalubaha.
2: Oh, wow.
0: Is Kalubaha.
2: That's pretty good.
0: That's what it looks like. And he was attacked from behind and pinned to the ground while bystanders watched from a distance and took pictures. Of course they did.
1: Wow.
0: Took pictures and videos and everything else that they could post online after. Make millions of dollars, probably. After about 30 minutes, though, the lioness let him go.
2: Ooh,
0: and he walked back into the lioness walked back into the nearby forest.
1: Sure.
0: And that was just after petting him for 30 minutes. And, you know, Gamara, that's the other part of his name, by the way, was taken to a hospital with serious injuries.
1: Ooh.
0: Imagine that. Imagine. But
2: including a tremendous case of cat scratch fever.
0: Where's the rim shot for that one? Oh, jeez. Okay, so that's how you now know, that's how you survive a lioness attack.
1: I guess so,
0: just pet the cat, okay? How about this one here? I miss this one. This one happened on Tuesday because they're not paying us to promote this. Dressed like a cow for Chick-fil-A. Chick-fil-A brought back the Cow Appreciation Day on Tuesday, a promotion they stopped doing 7 years ago.
2: Oh, I love that day.
0: Anyone who showed up dressed like a cow between 7 a.m. and 7 p.m. at participating locations could get a free entree.
1: Sounds great.
0: Entrees included chicken biscuit or chicken and minis in the morning and a chicken sandwich, nuggets, or chicken strips for lunch or dinner.
1: Ooh, wow.
0: Now, I'm going to dare you, Aaron.
1: Okay. Me?
0: Yeah. So next year when they do this, I want you to go to Chick-fil-A dressed as a cow. I want you to do it. Do it. What are you, chicken or something?
2: I'll do it if we get a two-piece cow costume.
1: Yeah.
0: Oh.
2: But you're going in the back because I know for sure I'll get free entree.
0: Okay, that's not fair. I want my entree if I'm back there, too.
1: I think that's more of a horse's costume if you're going to put him in the back.
0: What about a mule, huh? What about a donkey? Burro, burro.
2: Nay.
0: Okay, that's it for today's hot off the top news. We're going to get back out of here. When we get back, we're going to have the trivia reveal. It's the game show. All of you, I'm pointing at you, get to play along with. So make sure you stick around for more fun with Am and Davo and Aaron right after this.

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1: Feel the pulse.
2: 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This is Euro Productions Entertainment.

0: now at europroductions.ca.
1: Okay, guess what? I got three questions here. Oh, big surprise. Three questions.
2: Oh, yeah, that's new.
3: That's different.
1: Okay, we're going to do trivia reveal now. Anybody who's tuned in listening, you're allowed to play along with us. There are no cops that are going to stop you and arrest you if you play.
2: No straight to jail.
3: No prizes.
1: There are no prizes, that's for sure, except a pat on the back for yourself. Let's start with this first question here. According to Reader's Digest, oh, I haven't heard that for a while, if you want to keep mosquitoes away from you for the summer, then don't do this. Mm. What don't you do if you want to keep them away?
3: Leave the door open, duh.
2: Yeah.
1: Don't leave the door open.
2: Yeah, for sure.
1: Don't leave the door open. Okay. Yeah. Amanda, you said what?
2: I said don't be outside.
1: Don't be outside. Okay. And I said don't eat plenty of beans.
2: Oh, don't eat them.
1: No, because they apparently attract? When you fart, they're attracted to that.
3: Is fart the word of the day?
2: No.
1: I didn't know. That's amazing.
2: It's not.
1: Anyway, so that's the answer that I had.
3: So much bad air.
1: Actual answer is drink beer.
2: Really?
1: That's the actual answer.

0: Not wow. good for you.
1: That's, come
2: You're
1: on.
2: Such a nice head.
3: Okay, and then we've got this here. How about a blockhead? Ice blockhead.
0: There you go. That's
3: number three, finally, between Memorial Day and Labor Day, this will happen more than 800 times every second. Ooh. What is it?
2: Someone loses a flip-flop at the beach.
0: Sure.
3: Oh, that's a Absolutely. Good answer. Okay. Yeah. Amanda, what do you say?
0: I say fireworks going off at the wrong time.
3: You mean like when neighbors set them off illegally? Like that?
0: Yeah.
3: Okay, and actually, I'm kind of along the lines of Aaron here with the beach. I said someone will drown at the beach.
0: Oh, that's dark.
2: Dear.
0: Golly.
2: Dreadful.
3: Every second, 800 times. And the actual answer is someone will eat a hot dog.
0: Oh thank goodness.
2: Much a less, cheese dog?
3: Much less darker than my answer there. I don't know if it's a cheese dog, but why don't you start that?
2: I'm 800 start
0: of them. Let's do it.
3: 800
0: it
3: of them, okay?
2: Love them.
3: That's it. There's your trivia reveal right there. We're going to have more questions at the end of the show for the trivia reveal on Monday, so you have the whole weekend to think about it. Make sure you stick around till then, or even just stick around till the next segment, because we got some random funny things to talk about coming up on Fun with Em and Dave-O and Aaron. Don't go anywhere.

0: Welcome back to Fun with Amandevo and Aaron.
1: Oh, the fun begins.
0: Here we go. We're going to have some fun talking about this whole thing I discussed at the top where I was thanking everybody for tuning into the only radio crew whose bucket list item is a reason every meeting starts with, we need a new policy. So that's our bucket. What other terrible things would you have on your bucket list? Like to be interviewed by the police, perhaps?
2: Oh, maybe. Oh.
0: I'm thinking this is not a terrible thing to have on the bucket list. These are things you want on your bucket list.
2: No.
0: Okay, well, what do
2: like
0: you think?
2: Like get stuck in an elevator? That's a nightmare.
1: Oh,
2: yeah.
1: How about become internet famous by accident?
2: Oh, yeah.
0: That might be a good thing, I guess. Depends, I guess, what the accident is.
2: Yeah.
0: If it's body cam, like police body cam.
1: Well, you like that.
2: Two buckets in one, be interviewed by police.
0: Okay, well, we're going to discuss more of that a little bit later. Right now, we're going to get to some random funny things that we like to talk about, which specifically are things that don't help your fear of flying.
1: Oh.
0: I don't have a fear of flying. So maybe I will develop one just so that I can follow some of these little tips.
1: Someone said we're going down.
0: Yeah, I guess I would have a fear of flying there. How about each passenger being asked to bring a quart of oil in their carry-on?
2: Ooh, where are they putting that?
0: That's not going to help my fear of flying. Okay, Amanda, what's your suggestion? What's your advice?
2: After flight attendants demonstrate seatbelts, oxygen masks, and life vests, they run through how to settle a flight insurance claim.
0: That's
2: bad news.
0: We actually had to deal with that once, didn't we?
2: Yeah, sure.
0: Next one is Aaron's. What's yours?
1: The first class seat next to you is reserved for the spare tire changer and the spare tire.
0: It must have been one of those big planes, like three rows of seats or whatever how about the flight attendant makes air quotes with her fingers every time she says,
1: annoying.
0: Captain.
2: That's not good.
0: Oh, man. Okay. And then what's the next one here, Amanda?
2: In addition to being able to purchase drinks, snacks, and a pillow, flight attendants offer a wide array of parachutes.
1: Oh, lovely.
0: That makes sense. Okay, and then let's go to the second last one here. Aaron, another thing that will not help your fear of flying.
1: Observing other passengers go into a screaming mid-flight panic out your window.
2: Oh, no.
1: On a different plane.
2: Oh, wow. That's a little too close for comfort.
0: Okay, well, let's finish it off with this. Does this make any sense? The pilot's guide dog.
2: Oh, no.
1: Dear.
0: The pilot's guide dog has a major attitude problem.
1: We're definitely going down.
0: Oh, geez, that's a good one. Okay, well, there's some random funny things that we like to talk about. When we get back, we are going to hand it over to Amanda.
2: She's
0: going to walk us through what's going on in the music industry with
2: Daily Music News. Come on back for it.
3: Do the words speak?

0: My own volcano remained under alert level 3, recorded its highest sulfur dioxide emission in 26 years over the weekend, warning that the volcano's ongoing eruption could still change and lead to explosive activity. An average of 13,000 tons of sulfur dioxide per day is being emitted, the highest level recorded at the volcano since 2000. Mayon's seismic activity remained elevated, with 92 volcanic earthquakes and 299 rockfall signals recorded in the latest 24-hour observation period. A low-pressure area that PAGASA forecasters had been tracking east of the Philippines strengthened into a tropical depression on Monday and was given the international name Haishen. The weather disturbance is still outside the Philippine area of responsibility. It has not been given a local name, which the Bureau assigns only to cyclones that enter that zone.
1: Enjoy pop and originals.
2: Another hour with the best Pinoy originals.

0: Okay, this is the Friday edition of Fun with Ammon, Davo, and Aaron.
1: More fun.
0: And we are going to now hand it over to my lovely wife here. She's going to walk us through what's going on in the daily music news.
2: Ah, okay. Well, Charlie XCX has revealed the track list for music, fashion, film. In addition to already released rock music, SS26, mm-hmm. and wink, wink, the 11-song album will include songs titled Card Decline.
1: Oh, dear.
0: That's a good one.
2: 2007 what? And Magic Metal Montana and No One Lasts Forever, which features filmmaker David Cronenberg.
0: Wow. Okay.
2: This album drops July 24th, so look out for that.
0: I got to hear that Card Decline.
2: Yeah. That's good. Shawn Mendes is continuing the 10th anniversary celebration of his Illuminate album.
0: Okay, yeah.
2: He has released Ruin live from Boston, a live version of the fan favorite. That follows his June release of Treat You Better on a limited edition 7-inch vinyl.
0: I love
1: Wicked.
0: Vinyl.
2: And
0: love
2: Teddy vinyl. Swims Friday, he Oof. Released Break Up in Reverse.
0: Yeah.
2: It is described as a heartbreak anthem that, instead of focusing on regret, it expresses his wish to relive the relationship and have it work out in a happy ending.
0: Oh, that's lovely. I love Teddy Swims as well. So that's awesome. Okay, well, thanks for that. That's your update for the daily music news.
2: There is.
0: When we get back, Aaron, it's the Friday edition.
1: It's going to be a doozy.
0: Okay, we're going to find out what it is, but he's going to be doing his
1: joke of the day. Come on.

0: we're back.
1: Turn up the fun.
0: Yeah, we're back.
2: No biggie.
0: No big deal. No big deal. It's just going to be a lot of fun here on Fun with Em and Dave-O and Aaron. You know what? Before we start Aaron's joke here, I want to just refer back to the theme that we were talking about earlier.
2: Yeah.
0: You know, things that would be a terrible thing to have on your bucket list.
1: Oh, sure. The bucket list.
0: Yeah. So I'm thinking that it would be awesome to have a bucket list item where you miss every exit on a road trip.
2: Oh, dear. I feel like you do that.
0: You think I do that? I think I'm already
2: like living, supposed to go that way.
0: Think I'm living my bucket list right now?
2: I think it'd be great to win a dance contest you didn't even enter.
0: You know, win like, a dance contest
2: Elaine Bennis style, like bam, bam, bam, bam, bam.
0: She's my hero. So, okay.
1: How about lose a fight to a lawn chair?
2: Oh, you did that. That's off your bucket list. Yeah.
0: I wasn't sure which one was the lawn chair. You were the actual lawn chair. So hard
2: it
0: to
2: was
0: tell,
2: all tangled together.
0: Hard to tell them apart. That's right. Okay, how about we get on with Aaron? And he's going to do his...
1: Brace yourself. What is it? Joke of the day.
0: Okay, so let's do it. It's the Friday edition, so I'm sure this is going to be a doozy. It's going to be a good one. Let's take a listen right now.
1: Larry went to visit the doctor.
0: Oh, good.
1: The doctor says, Larry, everything looks great.
2: Yeah.
1: How are you doing mentally and emotionally? Mm. Are you at peace with God?
0: Mm.
1: Larry replies, God and I are tight. He knows I have poor eyesight, so he's fixed it so when I get up in the middle of the night to go to the bathroom, poof, the light goes on. When I'm done, poof, the light goes on.
0: Oh, okay,
1: That's incredible, the doctor says. Mm. A little later in the day, the doctor calls Larry's wife. Bonnie, he says, Larry is doing fine, but I had to call you because I'm in awe over his relationship with God.
2: Yeah. Mm.
1: Is it true that he gets up during the night and poof, the light goes on in the bathroom? And when he's done, poof, the light goes off? Oh, no.
2: Oh.
1: Bonnie says, he's peeing in the refrigerator again.
0: Oh, God.
2: Oh,
0: God. Oh, no. He's peeing in the refrigerator.
1: I tell ya.
0: I think the doctor is more concerned about his job. He's going, God's fixing everything. He doesn't need me anymore.
2: I think Bonnie needs to get her voice checked.
0: Yeah,
1: I think Bonnie is a smoker, okay?
2: No judgment here, right?
0: Okay, that's it. There's a good Friday joke for you. Thanks, Aaron. We appreciate that. What are we going to do after this? Well, I think we should do a little bit of
3: Dave's Dating Advice.
0: That's coming up next on Fun with Em and Dave-O and Aaron.

0: This one could be on some people's bucket lists.
1: Oh,
0: this the dating advice we're about to do.
2: I think so. Yeah, you're really high on yourself.
0: On Fun with Em and Dave-O and Aaron. This is not for me, Aaron.
2: Okay,
0: this,
2: no.
0: I guess I am high on my own advice, though, to give to other people. We are going to do Dave's dating advice. And we're going to do it right now. We are going to have you guys start with some of your pickup lines here. Mm. Okay. Just helping people out because it's a weekend now, right?
3: Sure,
0: so
3: yeah.
0: The weekend's coming.
3: We just want to help you out.
0: We want to help you out. So why don't you guys start with a couple pickup lines and then I'll give my advice. You guys can finish things off with more pickup lines. Who's going to go first?
2: Pick me.
0: Okay. Aaron, what's your pickup line?
2: Are you my wisdom teeth?
0: What?
2: Because I have a feeling I should take you out.
0: Okay.
3: Yeah,
0: well,
3: it's a little bit creepy.
0: How rotten is she? That's what I want to know. Okay.
3: Well, that leads into my dating advice.
0: What's your pickup line?
3: Okay. Yeah. Is it just me or does something smell really bad around here?
2: No, he's right next
0: I'm
2: to
0: sorry?
2: You.
0: I'm sorry?
3: Yeah. It's just an icebreaker. You know, it's all about starting up the conversation.
0: Are you trying to say something right now?
3: Well,
0: we're not far away from each other in here, okay? Okay, let's give you some really cool advice. Now, I admit that I was inspired by something I saw on the social media.
3: Sure.
0: And I'm going to share it with everybody. So if you've seen this, then I apologize. If you haven't seen it, you might really get a kick out of this. I recently saw where a couple who was going on a first date decided to meet up at a thrift store.
3: Right.
0: And the girl would just have her hand on the top rack of like the blouses and she would run her hand down the rack without looking and the guy would say, "Stop." And whatever she had in her hand is what she had to wear on her first date.
3: Yes. Oh.
0: So she pulled it off the rack and that's what she wore. And it was some god awful.
3: Oh, yeah.
0: Like multicolor paletted thing. That just, I think it had ruffles and stuff. Mm-hmm. Then she had to go to like the pants and the skirts and stuff.
2: Yeah.
0: And she ran her hand down the skirts and then he said, "Stop." And then she pulled something off the rack and it was like this
3: pink and fuzzy.
0: So you've seen this one then.
3: Yeah.
0: You've seen this. Okay. So it was pink and fuzzy. And then she did the shoes and she ran her hand down it. He said, "Stop." And it was slippers, pink fluffy slippers with bunnies on.
3: Yeah, yeah.
0: And then the guy had to do it.
3: Yeah.
0: So he runs his hand down the shirt rack and he gets some really ugly,
3: fire
0: burning shirt or something like that. Uh-huh. Flames all over. And then all of a sudden he goes down the pant rack and it's shorts that are U.S.
3: Like
0: flag.
3: Short shorts.
0: Yeah. Very short shorts. And they're U.S. flag. And then he's got to go to the shoes and he gets cowboy boots and they end up getting a cowboy hat as well, right?
3: Yeah.
0: So that's their first date. So then they go out on their first date dressed like that.
3: Yeah.
0: And they tell everybody, "This is our first date. We're trying to make it super special." So
2: I think this might be the best advice you've ever given.
3: It was so much fun.
0: I think people should do it. So get out there and have some fun with it on your first date. Let's finish things off with Amanda. You go with your pickup line now. What's yours?
3: We could go to my place. You'd really like my parents.
2: Oh, classy.
0: I like that one. Okay. You'd really get along with my parents at my place. Aaron, finish her off. What's the last piece of advice or the pickup line you have?
2: "Your hand looks so heavy.
0: Uh-huh.
2: Can I hold it for you?"
3: Oh, that's sweet, actually. I like that. That might work.
0: Okay, well, we're going to have Aaron go out and test his pickup lines.
2: They call me a player. Yeah.
0: We'll let you know how that goes on Monday's show, but right now, we're going to take a little bit of a break, and when we get back, Amanda's going to take over because I think it's time for her to revisit some legendary sports moments or something like that.
3: Oh, yeah, I'm going to tell you all about it.
0: I don't think she even knows what the word sport means, but we'll find out when we get back.
2: Come on back.
0: Fun with Amanda, Dave, and Aaron. Yeah!

0: back, everybody. We're
1: Let's get silly.
0: It's time for Fun with Am and Devo and Aaron. We're going to pass it over to Amanda, this segment that we like to call
2: Mandatainment.
0: Okay, we know what you're doing, Amanda. You just don't know what you're doing.
3: So. I just don't know what I'm talking about,
0: no.
3: But I'm going to tell you about it.
0: Teach us.
3: Yeah, this is the legendary sports moment as told by somebody who has no idea what sports is.
0: Yeah.
3: Now, I know you'd say all the time, I do know baseball, and
0: you
3: I do. But this is something that happened back in 1919, so I didn't know baseball then.
0: At that time, you were like, oh, baseball, I don't know really what it is.
3: Yeah.
0: In 1919, you were saying that.
3: Yeah, that's right,
0: Okay.
3: And I think at that time, as now, the point of baseball, the goal is
0: the
3: goal is to win, right?
0: Yes.
3: Well, apparently not this time.
0: Okay.
3: Apparently, several players on one team were accused of taking money from gamblers to lose the championship on purpose.
1: Oh, that's not bad. Good.
3: So wait a second. You can get paid to not win? Why am I not in sports? Like, I could easily do that for people.
0: Yeah, you don't know much about sports. Okay.
3: Now, it seems like a kind of a bad business model to do things this way.
0: Okay.
3: Imagine your coach giving a big motivational speech. All right, everybody, give it about 60%.
0: Yeah, that's right.
3: Hey, if you accidentally start winning, knock it off, right? So anyway, the fans bought tickets. They wore the team colors. They cheered their little hearts out.
0: Yeah.
3: Well, some players may have been thinking, easy there, buddy. We're trying to lose this thing,
0: right?
3: So apparently the scandal was such a big deal that baseball completely changed how it handles gambling.
1: Wow. Okay.
3: Some of the players were banned from the sport forever. So that makes sense because once people think the game is fake, wrestling, it kind of takes the fun out of yelling at the TV.
0: That's right.
3: Although I still don't understand how you intentionally lose at baseball. From what I've seen, it already looks difficult enough to hit the ball when you try.
0: That's right, yeah.
3: I mean, come on.
0: Well,
3: have you seen how quickly those go by?
0: Yeah, of course. But that makes it even easier to fake losing.
3: I guess so. Some of those swings do kind of seem like they're faking it, but
0: There's a lot of conspiracy theories out there when it comes to sports too, but you know nothing about it.
3: I don't know anything about it, so
1: Thanks for coming
3: to Balls, Nets, and other sportsy things where sometimes the biggest kick of the game has absolutely nothing to do with the ball.
0: Okay,
1: well reported.
0: Good job there, Amanda. Thank you very much. Okay, we're going to take another break. When we get back, it's time for us to get deep with our shallow thoughts. That's coming up next on Fun with Am and Devo and Aaron.

0: Mayon volcano remained under alert level 3, recorded its highest sulfur dioxide emission in 26 years over the weekend, warning that the volcano's ongoing eruption could still change and lead to explosive activity. An average of 13,000 tons of sulfur dioxide per day is being emitted, the highest level recorded at the volcano since 2000. Mayon's seismic activity remained elevated, with 92 volcanic earthquakes and 299 rockfall signals recorded in the latest 24-hour observation period. A low-pressure area that PAGASA forecasters had been tracking east of the Philippines strengthened into a tropical depression on Monday and was given the international name Haishen. The weather disturbance is still outside the Philippine area of responsibility. It has not been given a local name, which the Bureau assigns only to cyclones that enter that zone.
1: Another hour with the best Pinoy originals. Start.

0: welcome back to our show. 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
1: Ammon,
0: Devo,
2: and Aaron, Airhead Cheshire.
0: Now, we thought, we're always laughing. We've always got so much energy. We have to take a moment to
2: center ourselves.
0: Solace. Calm.
1: Reflection.
2: Breathing.
0: So now it's time for Shallow Thoughts with the Fun Crew. Amanda, what are your thoughts?
1: What if your left shoe secretly thinks your right foot is the favorite?
0: Aaron, please share.
2: I think a clean dentist office reminds us that no matter how spotless life looks on the outside, somebody is still afraid of what's behind the door, unless the next door belongs to the serial killer. Honestly, I'd rather see the dentist.
1: David, what are your thoughts?
0: I was looking for a sign from the universe. I just couldn't make a decision, but the only sign I could find was one that said, "We're on a break. Good luck, though." Shallow Thoughts with the Fun Crew. We'll be right back with more fun with Ammon, Devo, and Aaron.

0: There we go, guys. We're back with more fun with Em and Dave-O and Aaron.
1: Let's do it again.
0: So I got to ask you guys, if we refer back to the theme that we were talking about earlier, I think that one thing that would not be on my bucket list, I've seen it happen, that whole hot dog eating contest.
2: Oh, yeah.
0: I don't want to have to scarf down 100 hot dogs with water.
2: Oh, my gosh.
0: You, that would be on your bucket list. Anything with bread and water combined. You're going to get sick.
1: What was that?
0: She's going to throw up right now.
2: Oh. Oh, that's my nightmare. Yeah.
1: How about you, Aaron? How about get kicked out of an all-you-can-eat buffet?
2: Oh, my dad has had that happen.
1: Oh, really?
2: Yeah, Homer Simpson style. That's the Homer Simpson syndrome right there.
0: Oh,
1: goodness.
0: Oh, geez. Okay, well, you know what? We got some random funny things that we get to talk about right now. So why don't we do that? And this random funny things now is going to be all about awkward questions for couples.
2: Oh, that's fitting. It's like our dating advice,
0: yeah.
2: Right?
0: Yeah. How about this one? Oh. He's cute. Is he a rescue?
2: Oh. Aren't they all?
0: No, come on, Amanda. Okay, how about this next one?
2: Oh, well, I don't think I agree with this. Does she shed?
0: Oh, jeez.
2: Oh, yikers.
0: These are nasty.
2: Yeah.
0: Okay. How about another awkward question for couples, Aaron?
1: Is this your mother?
0: Oh, you're very British. Is that a British question?
2: If you say it with that accent, does it make it more appropriate?
1: Yeah, maybe.
0: How about, did she finally tell you that the baby isn't yours?
2: Ooh, that's awkward.
0: I'm just going to use that one with people. Unprovoked. No. I'm just going to walk up to friends and say that. Okay, how about this next one here, Amanda?
2: When did you decide to settle?
0: Oh, come on.
2: That's awful. That's not nice.
0: Aaron, what's another awkward question for couples?
1: Who wears the pants in the family?
2: Oh, that's a little bit. I often don't wear pants literally.
0: We know who wears the pants in the family. Okay, how about, have you seen the movie Indecent Proposal?
2: Oh, Chris, maybe think about it.
0: I don't know. How about this next one here, Amanda?
2: Have you met his wife yet?
0: Oh, come on. These are bad. As bad as did she finally tell you the baby isn't yours?
2: Yep.
0: Okay, and then let's finish her off here. How about you do this last one here, Aaron? Go ahead.
1: Are you expecting ugly children?
2: Oh, there we go. We're British again.
0: You were all British today. Okay, that's awesome. There's some random funny things to talk about. And when we get back, we're going to talk about some good stuff.
1: Oh, we love the good stuff.
0: It's the good news segment. Coming up next on Fun with Em and Dave-O and Aaron.

0: wrapping things up here soon.
1: It's coming to an end.
0: Now it's time to do some good news on the good news segment. And you know how I know it's time for good news?
2: Kindly deeds done for free. Kindly deeds
3: done for free.
0: Yeah, the Homer Simpson syndrome. That's what I love. Okay. We got good news here. A couple stories we're going to share, including this one. A Colorado river guide has become the first American woman to row solo from California to Hawaii.
4: I watched this. She was huge for her. Yeah.
0: Her name is Kelsey Fendler, and she completed the 2,400-mile journey in 43 days.
4: Incredible. Broke a record.
0: Did she take, what was his name again? The ball in
4: Wilson.
0: Is that his name? Yeah. So Wilson, did she have a Wilson with her?
4: She might have, yeah.
0: Okay, well, she not only broke the women's record, but surpassed the previous overall solo rowing record for that route.
4: Nice.
0: Along the way, she also raised $30,000 for charity.
1: Wow.
0: That supports the physical and mental well-being of rafting guides.
4: People were obsessed with trekking her.
0: Oh, it was
4: amazing.
0: Is that right?
4: Yeah.
0: Cool.
4: Yeah.
0: How about this one here? A dog in Kansas is safe now after being rescued from a 15-foot deep well.
1: Oh dear.
0: Where he apparently fell while running away from 4th of July fireworks.
1: Oh.
0: Not cool. Okay, how about the animal control officers, the police, and the firefighters who worked diligently together to pull him from the well after someone heard him crying for help?
1: Oh, beautiful.
0: That's amazing. A dog who actually cried for help.
4: Yeah.
0: He could talk. How about the dog was cleaned up, fed brisket.
4: Nice.
1: Oh,
0: okay.
1: Wow.
0: I'm going to jump down a well now. And is doing much better now, and they decided to name him Brisket.
1: Aww.
0: Oh, I love it. Okay, how about this last one here? A group of neighbors in England rushed into a burning home to rescue a 7

0: weekend to think about all those questions we're going to be revealing on Monday's show. Coming up next, the trivia preview.
1: Pinoy Originals, opmradio.com.

0: Welcome back, everybody. This is Fun with Em and Dave and Aaron, and Now it's time to preview those questions. You're going to have the whole weekend
1: to think about them.
0: Yeah, absolutely. Oh, so let's find out what the questions are, and then on Monday's show, you can join us again, and we'll play along, and you can answer them. Let's start with Amanda.
2: Number one, 36% of people surveyed said they have tried unsuccessfully to stop doing this at work. What is it?
0: And number two, supposedly an office worker has a better chance of getting a raise if they do this. What is it?
1: And finally, number three, in a recent survey, just over 5% of people said this is a secret they keep from their boss. What is it?
0: I want to know. Okay, there you go. Those are the questions.
2: I got my answers.
0: We are going to find out what the actual answers are on Monday. So join us again for Fun with Em and Dave, Owen, and Aaron. Enjoy your weekend.

0: Mayan volcano remained under alert level 3, recorded its highest sulfur dioxide emission in 26 years over the weekend, warning that the volcano's ongoing eruption could still change and lead to explosive activity. An average of 13,000 tons of sulfur dioxide per day is being emitted, the highest level recorded at the volcano since 2000. Mayan's seismic activity remained elevated, with 92 volcanic earthquakes and 299 rockfall signals recorded in the latest 24-hour observation period. A low-pressure area that PAGASA forecasters had been tracking east of the Philippines strengthened into a tropical depression on Monday and was given the international name Haishen. The weather disturbance is still outside the Philippine area of responsibility. It has not been given a local name, which the Bureau assigns only to cyclones that enter that zone.
1: Another hour with the best Pinoy originals. Start

0: It's Friday, my beautiful bride, right here at my side. Hello, Heidi. How are you?
1: Hello, John. I am good. It's Friday.
0: It is Friday, and I am so excited because football is life. You know what that is?
1: Yes, I do.
0: That is the name of a book. Christian, I'm probably going to say it wrong. Cristo Fernandez. There we go. We know him as Danny from Ted Lasso.
1: Yeah. And I loved Ted Lasso.
0: I'm so excited to visit with him. Now, here's the thing. We watched that show. We're not sports people at all.
1: No. Like, but not even loved the show.
0: But I watched it because of one particular scene that I had seen shared on Facebook. And I even told my friend who shared that. I said, I'm so glad you shared that because I watched that whole series twice now because of that.
1: Yeah, it's fantastic.
0: And he said the same thing. He's like, I'm not really into sports either, but I watched it kind of because of that too.
1: Yep.
0: And anyway, we watched the thing and you just fall in love with Danny, the character that this young man plays. And now he's got a new book out. It's for kids and it's called Football is Life. And we're going to chat with him all about it coming up.
2: Hey.

0: Time now for today's reason to party with my beautiful bride, Heidi Small. What do you have over there, Heidi?
1: Today is peach ice cream day.
0: Oh, that sounds amazing.
1: You love peach anything.
0: I do. I'm a big fan.
1: Yeah.
0: I'm a big fan of peaches.
1: And I found an easy peach cream cocktail. Now, it does not have peach ice cream, but it kind of mimics peach ice cream. So it's peach schnapps,
0: all right,
1: orange juice,
0: all right,
1: vanilla ice cream, and crushed ice. I think
0: that
1: you would love this
0: drink.
1: That does
0: sound pretty good.
1: Yeah. You'd like that.
0: You have to make me one of those and tell me what it is.
1: You know, I probably could. I think I have all the stuff
0: Everything?
1: At home for this.
0: Well,
1: yeah.
0: Son of a gun. Let's go home now. Let's just call it a day. Okay, we'll do it later. You can find that because I have a link to that drink. It's in the show notes for today at johnandheidishow.com.

0: Now, surveys and studies and such, the drink you use to swallow a pill could affect how well the pill works. Do you need to drink something to swallow
1: a pill? I do. I can't swallow just a pill.
0: See, it depends on what it is. For the most part, I can just take a fistful of stuff and gulp it all down. Researchers in Hungary found that some alkaline mineral and medicinal waters can actually weaken the protective coating on certain medications, causing them to release their active ingredients too soon. It's an especially important thing for pills designed to pass through your stomach and dissolve in the intestines. Surprisingly, acidic drinks like apple juice were actually less likely to damage these coatings. Researchers say patients need to have clear guidance if they're recommending you stick with regular tap water or pH neutral liquids when taking most medications, then you should do that.
1: Yeah, I drink just regular water.
0: If this is something that you wonder about, if you take some sort of medication, maybe ask, hey, can I take these with vodka? So maybe not vodka, but whatever it is that you're taking them with. But find out the rules and then, you know, do that. Surveys and studies and such on the John and Heidi Show.

0: Now, big screen, little screen, Ricky Gervais will mark the 25th anniversary of The Office UK with a rundown of his favorite moments from the show. Can you believe it's 25 years ago?
1: I cannot. And that's one I didn't watch. I obviously watched the one
0: in the United States version. And their version was not on as long. It was only on for a short while. And then the one in the United States was on for a while. And then there was even like a reboot, not a reboot, but a reimagining or whatever, paper. And after taking a 7-year break from acting, Big Bang Theory star Johnny Galecki, I don't know how you say it, has set to portray Tennessee Williams, the playwright.
1: Oh, really?
0: He's going to be doing that. A story that takes place in 1947. So that's kind of interesting. Performances will run September and October. Oh, so this is going to be like an actual play.
1: Okay. Oh, okay.
0: And Zendaya struggled to feel wise like her character, the Greek goddess Athena, on her first day of filming Christopher Nolan's The Odyssey. So she had quite a bit to say about that. And it is out today is when it opens in theaters. I've got all the details in the show notes for today at johnandheidishow.com.

0: Mayon volcano remained under alert level 3, recorded its highest sulfur dioxide emission in 26 years over the weekend, warning that the volcano's ongoing eruption could still change and lead to explosive activity. An average of 13,000 tons of sulfur dioxide per day is being emitted, the highest level recorded at the volcano since 2000. Mayon's seismic activity remained elevated, with 92 volcanic earthquakes and 299 rockfall signals recorded in the latest 24-hour observation period. A low-pressure area that PAGASA forecasters had been tracking east of the Philippines strengthened into a tropical depression on Monday and was given the international name Haishen. The weather disturbance is still outside the Philippine area of responsibility. It has not been given a local name, which the Bureau assigns only to cyclones that enter that zone.
1: Pinoy Pop and Originals.
2: Another hour with the best Pinoy Originals. Start

0: Heidi, did you know that some animals can regenerate lost body parts? Yeah, like a salamander can regrow a limb, like if it loses
1: I did know that.
0: Just grows back. Organs also grow back, and even parts of their brain for these little salamanders. Scientists study them for medicinal insight to figure out, or medical insight rather.
1: Yeah, if we could do this for people.
0: Yeah, and there are some movies where that happens, where like, I think, was it Deadpool? Didn't he have like his hand chopped off and then it grew back? So yeah, I don't know that I would be ready for that kind of thing anyway. So it just seems pretty weird. We don't know everything, but now we know this.
2: Pinoy Originals. All day, every day.

0: big guy.
1: Time now for the joke of the day, and I'm over here excited because Heidi said she's got a bunch of stupid jokes just for me. So
2: yes,
1: I'm sorry,
2: I do.
1: Folks. These are mine, but you can enjoy them too if you'd like. What do you have, Heidi?
2: Why did the can crusher quit his job?
1: Why did the can crusher quit his job? I don't know why.
2: It was so depressing.
1: I bet he was crushed.
2: It was soda pressing.
1: Pressing. Oh, that's good stuff, Heidi. This stuff is gold. Can I have these when you're done with them? That is
2: yes,
1: your joke
2: you can.
1: Of the day on the John and Heidi Show.

0: Time now for the scoop of the day. Sony is pressing pause on game discs. Starting in January of 2028, the new PlayStation games will only be sold as digital downloads, reflecting an industry-wide shift, as most players are already buying the games online anyway. Bigger file sizes have also made it impossible to fit some games on a single disc anyway. Critics say the move weakens consumers' rights by making it harder to actually own the thing, or to lend it to somebody else, or to resell it when you're done with it, especially as new titles approach about $100 a game. Microsoft is making similar moves. And the World Cup, catching a soccer ball in the stand sounds like it'd be like the ultimate souvenir, right? But did you know if you catch a ball, you're supposed to throw it back?
1: Oh.
0: Unlike baseball, where keeping a home run ball is just part of the experience, or hockey, where catching a puck, hopefully not in the face, is fair game, FIFA requires match balls to be returned. The tradition dates back to when games relied on a single ball back in the day. Okay. Can you imagine that?
1: No.
0: When something happens to the ball, they're like, well, I guess we're
1: done. It's over.
0: Today, the balls are far more advanced, including built-in electronic sensors that help referees make calls. The latest Adidas Trionda ball tracks movement and provides real-time data, making it a very valuable piece of technology. For now, though, fans can snap a selfie if they catch the ball, but then they have to toss it back. By the way, FIFA balls can be purchased from licensed vendors or pop-up stands. How much do you suppose it costs to buy one of the balls that they sell
1: there? Oh, my goodness. I couldn't even begin to guess.
0: $60 up to $180.
1: Okay.
0: So I don't know if it's got all the electronics
1: right,
0: on the inside.
1: Right, I was going
0: to
1: say.
0: And I had to look to see, is that thing still going on? And I guess it's still going on this week. So we're not sports people. We don't know. Scoop of the day on the John and Heidi Show.

0: Excited to visit right now with Christo Fernandez. You might know him as Danny from Ted Lasso, which was a show that we absolutely love. We're going to chat about that for sure. You got a new book out. It's called Football is Life. I love the title. What was it like being cast on that show? Because that show turned out to be huge.
1: Yes. At that point, I've been living in the UK because I was studying my master, finished it. It's been like a couple of years that I was living in the UK. At that point, I even remember that I didn't have a proper visa, so I was just working hard and as a dishwasher, bartender, waiter in the UK in a Mexican restaurant bar, Tacos and Tequila. But I remember after many years, I just came back, left doors open there. When I did my audition, the very, very first one, I was just visiting my family in Guadalajara. And to make story short, when I got the role, I remember even without knowing what Ted Lasso was going to become, because it was my actual first professional acting job. At that point, I only acted in my own short films and gave myself always a role. But this was my first professional acting job, and I remember only my parents knew, my dad, my mom, my sister, that I got this and that I was going to the UK again. And I remember I was very, very happy, and I cried of happiness.
0: And I'm not a big sports guy, so I didn't watch it right away. But then I saw a video on Facebook. It was the scene where Ted was throwing darts. And I just thought, what a cool scene. What a great lesson in life. And then we started watching it. We fell in love with all the characters. But Danny Roja, of course, everybody fell in love with Danny.
1: Gracias. Yes. And that scene is that's one of the biggest messages that I took from the show, because I also learned a lot from the show. Being part of it became my biggest master classes, both from the storytelling, but also as a storyteller and as an actor and a filmmaker and as an athlete and everything in life. Like, that one was, be curious, not judgmental. And before judging other people, just being curious. And I think I took that from that show. And you're right, like, that show might be in the football soccer universe, but it's not at all about football soccer. It's about other important messages. And yeah, Danny Rojas became someone I learned a lot from. And I am grateful that people, when they meet me, it's so refreshing to know how much Danny Rojas and Football is Life and my character and meant so much for so many people. And that's why right now I have my children's book, which some of those lessons from Danny and my own personal experiences come to this book that I hope people also learn from.
0: And the book, what a great title, Football is Life. It's available now. I'm going to throw a link to it. How long did it take to write this book?
1: Gracias. It took a couple of years. And yeah, it's based on real life experiences, some photos of my own. It has drawings from James Ray Sanchez, very talented man. But that's me, Cristobalito, the little kid from Guadalajara that only thought, dreamed of football soccer, but then injuries, certain things happened, but it became the most horrible thing ever. But later down the line, you realize that everything happens for a reason, and became the best because it helped me discover other things in life. As you said, not only football soccer, there are other things in life that helped me become a better son, a better brother, a better person, a better human being, and a better friend. And realizing that we all have a superpower. No matter who you are, where you come from, you have that superpower that it's being yourself and bringing your best self wherever you are and embracing that. When I went to the UK, and I barely speak good English, like I think I speak right now, a good English, but back then I didn't. But I always brought to the table that I was from Guadalajara and that I like to say gracias and celebrate with tequila and bring some mazapanes, which are my favorite candies from Mexico. And those kind of things, regardless of who you are, you can always bring that to the table, and that becomes your superpower. And I hope some of those lessons are in my book. And also now that I'm coming back and playing, that it's never too late. You can always achieve great things in your life. They might not be what you wanted to achieve, but they are still great.
0: Thank you so much for taking the time today. It's been a lot of fun to visit.
1: Gracias, amigo. Gracias, John. And thank you for everyone listening.
0: Again, Christo Fernandez, also known as Danny from Ted Lasso. His new book, Football is Life, it's out now. I've got a link to it in the show notes for today at johnandheidishow.com.

0: Mayan volcano remained under alert level 3, recorded its highest sulfur dioxide emission in 26 years over the weekend, warning that the volcano's ongoing eruption could still change and lead to explosive activity. An average of 13,000 tons of sulfur dioxide per day is being emitted, the highest level recorded at the volcano since 2000. Mayan's seismic activity remained elevated, with 92 volcanic earthquakes and 299 rockfall signals recorded in the latest 24-hour observation period. A low-pressure area that PAGASA forecasters had been tracking east of the Philippines strengthened into a tropical depression on Monday and was given the international name Haishen. The weather disturbance is still outside the Philippine area of responsibility. It has not been given a local name, which the Bureau assigns only to cyclones that enter that zone.
1: Pinoy Pop and Originals.
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0: Time now for the movie quote of the day. I don't think you're going to get this one from 2004. Maybe you will, but I wouldn't.
1: All right.
0: You've got red on you.
1: Oh, geez.
0: You've got red on you. Shaun of the Dead.
1: Oh.
0: Yeah. But have we seen
1: that? I have seen that, okay. But I don't remember that line.
0: I don't remember even
1: I've only seen it once, but okay. I have seen it.
0: That is your movie quote of the day. Here's the good news. I've given you some easy ones, and I've got some more easy ones coming, so it was okay if you get one wrong.
1: All right.
0: Movie quote of the day on the John and Heidi Show.
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0: Time now for news to me as we head to the news to me news desk with Heidi Small.
1: Arlington, Texas is the largest American city without any form of public transit.
0: Oh, no kidding.
1: Yeah.
0: I guess apparently. I never thought about that, but it's good to know, Heidi.
1: Tawny sharks have two uteri. Before birth, tawny shark embryos swim from one to the other, eating the unfertilized eggs.
0: No kidding. Apparently. Well, that's one way to do it, I guess.
1: And in 1613, an academic who computed calculations was called a computer.
0: No kidding.
1: Yeah. In 1613.
0: 1613, a computer was a person.
1: Yeah.
0: That would do the computing.
1: That makes sense. Isn't that interesting?
0: That is very interesting.
1: It's news to me.
0: That is also news to me. Yeah.

0: Fun fact for you, Heidi.
1: What's that, John?
0: None of the Beatles could read music.
2: How wild is that?
1: Oh.
0: One of the most popular bands in the world. Heidi's a huge fan.
1: Depends on who you ask.
0: Yeah, Heidi's not a fan.
2: Isn't that wild? She's just like, I just don't get it. I was like, you should keep that to yourself.
0: Fun fact for you, Heidi.
1: What's that, John?
0: It takes longer to drown in salt water than it does in fresh water. What? Are they drowning people just to time them? Seems quite odd. Fun fact for you, Heidi.
1: What's that, John?
0: The town of Waterproof, Louisiana has been flooded numerous times. So it's not very waterproof.
1: Might want to change the name.
0: Yeah. Another fun fact for you, Heidi.
1: What's that, John?
0: The town of Ding Dong, Texas is located in Bell County. How funny is that?
1: Oh, that's cute.
0: And we'll do one final fun fact for you, Heidi.
1: What's that, John?
0: A study found that more driving errors occur if you're listening to your favorite song compared to listening to something else.
1: Oh.
0: Because you just get way into it and you're jamming, you're singing. Yeah, you're like, did you just pass our exit? And
1: I'm like, I had a guy driving in front of me the other day that was doing a full on drum solo, like, and his car was shaking. He was just drumming.
0: Were you following me?
1: Having the best time. It was so cute.
0: Yeah. Several fun facts. Now you know. Thanks for listening to the John and Heidi Show.
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0: Time now for some weird news. I shared this on my personal Facebook page, which anybody can go to if you want to see it. You'd have to scroll back because it was like maybe a week ago. Facebook.com/BigJohnSmall. Pringles is giving hot dogs a crunchy makeover with the debut of a limited edition pop dog bun. It's a potato-based bun that comes in a package that looks like a Pringles can. Available in sour cream and onion, barbecue, and honey mustard flavors. Those are the flavors. It's a 7.5-inch bun.
1: Oh.
0: Designed to make the bun the star of the meal, naturally. The internet had thoughts about it. One user commented, all right, who in corporate thought of this mess? Another posted, is today July Fool's or something? It arrived just in front of National Hot Dog Day. That was July 15th.
1: That's not something I would buy, I don't think.
0: They recently had a beer-inspired chip collaborating with Miller Lite, so they've been up to all kinds of weird
1: things. I did see those in the store the other day.
0: A little bit of weird news right here on the John and Heidi Show.

0: Mayan volcano remained under alert level 3, recorded its highest sulfur dioxide emission in 26 years over the weekend, warning that the volcano's ongoing eruption could still change and lead to explosive activity. An average of 13,000 tons of sulfur dioxide per day is being emitted, the highest level recorded at the volcano since 2000. Mayan's seismic activity remained elevated, with 92 volcanic earthquakes and 299 rockfall signals recorded in the latest 24-hour observation period. A low-pressure area that PAGASA forecasters had been tracking east of the Philippines strengthened into a tropical depression on Monday and was given the international name Haishen. The weather disturbance is still outside the Philippine area of responsibility. It has not been given a local name, which the Bureau assigns only to cyclones that enter that zone.
1: Another hour with the best Pinoy originals.

0: Time now for the question of the day. This one is for you, Heidi. In a survey, more than half of adults said they have had this since they were a kid. What is it?
1: They haven't had this since they were a kid?
0: No, they've had one of these since they were a kid.
1: Oh.
0: They've had one of these since they were a kid.
1: I don't know.
0: A gaming system.
1: Oh, okay.
0: Yeah. We're not gamers.
1: Most people have had gaming systems. Well, since they were kids.
0: In a survey, more than half of adults said that.
1: Yeah.
0: So, you made it sound like I was saying most, not many people.
1: Well, that's a weird statistic. I would say most people do.
0: I don't make these things up, Heidi. I just get them sent to me and then I read them to you and I will do better in the future, I promise. I'm ashamed and quite sad over here. So sorry. Question of the day on the John and Heidi Show.
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0: Time now for something special with Heidi Small. What do you have for me there, Heidi?
1: Did you know Van Halen had an album that we've not heard of?
0: I didn't know that.
1: Yeah. It was from 1999.
0: Was it 5151?
1: After alienating lead singer Sammy Hagar, as well as David Lee Roth, who had returned to the band after being replaced by Hagar in 1986, Van Halen hired vocalist Gary Cherone, who was actually the former lead singer of Extreme.
0: Okay.
1: Who had the number one hit in 91, More Than Words.
0: Yeah.
1: And together, they recorded the 1998 album Van Halen 3.
0: Okay.
1: It sold 500,000 copies, making it the worst-selling Van Halen record to that point. Nevertheless, the new configuration of Van Halen nearly completed a second album. Hmm. Writing 24 songs and recording demo versions of 7 of them. He says, I look back on some of those demos and I go, you know what? This should have been the first record, Cherone later said. The album would have been released in 1999 had Van Halen finished recording it, but personal differences drove Cherone, the guitarist, Eddie Van Halen apart before that could happen. Cherone was fired from the band and the album never materialized in any form. Hmm. Van Halen wouldn't release another album until 2012, A Different Kind of Truth, featuring again the vocals of David Lee Roth.
0: Well, there you go. How fascinating is that?
1: I'd like to hear some of those.
0: Well, me too. We'll have to check it out. I don't know if they're anywhere on
1: the
0: internet.
1: I've always been a Van Halen fan.
0: There you go.
1: Well, that's so good.
0: Is something special with Heidi Small.

0: Number 7, Osaka, Japan. 6, Geneva, Switzerland. 7, Zurich, Switzerland. 4, did I say 7? It's 5.
1: You did.
0: I'm just saying numbers that don't even. So we're down to 5 now. Zurich, Switzerland. 4, Sydney, Australia. 3, Melbourne, Australia. 2, Vienna, Austria. Not Australia that time, Austria. And the numero uno, Copenhagen, Denmark. So there you go. Those cities are all very livable. I mean, I find it quite livable here, so I'm going to just stay. That is the list on the John and

0: We always like to wrap things up around here with good news, and I think this is good news. Off-duty firefighter hears desperate cries and saves three children who were trapped underneath an overturned boat.
1: Oh, wow.
0: It was started on the 4th of July. Going to just be a fun little outing at a lake, but it turned into a life-or-death emergency situation. Thanks to a firefighter who happened to be in the right place at the right time, three children were given a second chance. Jason Horn, firefighter and medic, was spending the holidays on the lake with his 12-year-old daughter. He heard panicked boaters waving for help, or he saw them, apparently. A boat carrying nine people had overturned, trapping three children underneath.
1: Oh, my gosh.
0: He said, I just saw them, and then I dove in. Without waiting for emergency crews to arrive, Horn jumped into the water and swam toward the capsized boat. Visibility under the boat was very poor, but he refused to give up. He said, I went underwater. I went under the boat. I reached up, seeing if I could grab onto anything, and I felt a life jacket. He pulled a young boy who was still breathing and immediately dove back under the boat. Took a breath, dove under the boat again, reached in, and found a leg.
1: Oh, my gosh.
0: He said this time he surfaced with a young girl who was unresponsive. Standing on the flat bottom of a different, or maybe of that same overturned boat, he began CPR. Moments later, the girl started breathing. Still knowing another child remained trapped, he went back into the water.
1: Oh, my gosh.
0: His first attempt came up empty because of the murky conditions. Other boaters were working to flip the vessel upright, and that's when the third child surfaced from the side.
1: Oh.
0: He had a bunch of anchor line wrapped around his body. The boy was not breathing, but Horn was able to restore his pulse before rushing him to the shore.
1: Oh, my gosh.
0: And emergency responders arrived at that time. All
1: that
0: three children.
1: That guy is a hero.
0: Taken to the hospital for evaluation and observation. Authorities say no additional life-threatening injuries were reported. So this dude absolutely, positively saved the life.
1: That could have been just horrible.
0: There is some video footage. I have not watched it. I can just see the overturned boat. So I don't know what all they caught on video, but I do have a link to the story. And again, hero, big time hero. I've got that in the show notes for today at johnandheidishow.com. Time to say goodbye, Heidi.
1: Goodbye, Heidi.
0: Goodbye, everybody. Have a great day. Thanks for listening to the John and Heidi Show on a

Hello, everybody. Welcome to the Alconchi Radio Extravaganza, here to entertain you with all your favorite songs, the corny jokes, the funny news stories, and more. Keep it right here. The fun has just begun.

0: Let's check out celebrity birthdays here on the Al Kaci Radio Extravaganza. Ruben Blades, musician, singer, and actor, is 78. Stuart Copeland, musician, drummer of The Police, and composer, is 74. Tony Kushner, playwright, Angels in America, is 70. Michael Flatley, dancer, is 68. Phoebe Cates, actress, is 63. Will Ferrell, actor, is 59. Rain Pryor, actress, is 57. Ed Kowalczyk, musician, lead singer of Live, is 55. Corey Feldman, actor, is 55. Bobby Lashley, professional wrestler, is 50. Jama Mays, actress, is 47. Adam Scott, professional golfer, is 46. Carly Lloyd, soccer player, two-time world champion and Olympic gold medalist, is 44. Anna Lynn McCord, actress, is 39. James Maslow, actor and singer, is 36. Mark Indelicato, actor, is 32. Luke Hemmings, musician, lead singer of 5 Seconds of Summer, is 30. Millie Shapiro, actress, is 24. And those are the celebrity birthdays right here celebrating today on this Thursday. If you're celebrating a birthday, happy birthday to you. Make sure you enjoy a big fat chocolate cake and a big bottle of tequila. And remember where you heard all the celebrity birthdays being mentioned. Of course, it's the
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Let's check out the news file here on the Al Kaci Radio Extravaganza. A study found that dogs have the inborn ability to sense the mental state of humans. Essentially, they can mind read their owners and adjust their behavior accordingly. Researchers discovered that cats also have this ability, but do nothing about it because they're not just that into you.

0: 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Peach Ice Cream Day. It's also Tattoo Day, World Day for International Justice Day, and World Emoji Day. 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

Al-Kanchi here once again. Let's check out the news file. A study found that even just smelling olive oil makes you feel more full, especially if you smell it right after a few donuts.

Alcacci right here. It's time to check out the Grill and Sip. We do this tip for you each and every day on the Alcacci Radio Extravaganza to ensure your safety while you're doing your grilling. So, guys, listen up here. If you have those hamburgers and hot dogs on the grill, be extra, extra careful not to burn your wieners.

0: Mayon volcano remained under alert level 3, recorded its highest sulfur dioxide emission in 26 years over the weekend, warning that the volcano's ongoing eruption could still change and lead to explosive activity. An average of 13,000 tons of sulfur dioxide per day is being emitted, the highest level recorded at the volcano since 2000. Mayon's seismic activity remained elevated, with 92 volcanic earthquakes and 299 rockfall signals recorded in the latest 24-hour observation period. A low-pressure area that PAGASA forecasters had been tracking east of the Philippines strengthened into a tropical depression on Monday and was given the international name Haishen. The weather disturbance is still outside the Philippine area of responsibility. It has not been given a local name, which the Bureau assigns only to cyclones that enter that zone.
1: Pinoy Pop and Originals.
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Al Kachi here with a quick joke for you. The loaded minivan pulled into the only remaining campsite. Four children leaped from the vehicle and began feverishly unloading gear and setting up the tent. The boys rushed to get the firewood, while the girls and their mother set up the camp stove and cooking utensils. A nearby camper marveled to the youngster's father, "That, sir, is some display of teamwork." The father replied, "I have a system. No one goes to the bathroom until the camp is set up."

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Let's check out the wacky but true file here on the Alcacci Radio Extravaganza. A UK bank robber accused of making off with thousands of dollars in cash didn't make it far before a dye pack thrown in by the bank teller exploded. Weirdly, as the teller was putting money into the robber's canvas bag, he told her, "Don't forget the dye pack." It exploded a short time later, and cops picked him up.

Alkashi, right here. What's the weird phobia you have? Yes, indeed. We'd like to know. Here's what was said on the internet when this question was asked. I hate balloons popping, having my belly button touched, sidewalk grates, people in giant mascot suits, silverware accidentally tapping my teeth while I'm eating, opening a can of biscuits, driving on bridges, horses, those big eyes freak me out. Like, what are your things that you have a weird phobia about? Let us know on our Facebook page, Alkocci, A-L-C-O-C-C-H-I. We'll see what you guys are really freaked out about and what weird phobia you may have. Let us know right now. Be interactive right here with the Alkocci Radio Extravaganza. So-

Al-Kaji here. What's a fun word to say out loud? Think about it and post it on our website. We want to know what words you think are funny to say out loud. And here's what the internet said, what was suggested by internet, you know, reviewers of the question and respondents to the question, I should say. Those words are shenanigans, chimichanga, spelunking, effervescent, guacamole, banana, and garbanzo. And if you think of any other funny words, let us know. Post it on our Facebook page, Al-Kaji, A-L-C-O-C-C-H-I. What word do you think is fun to say out loud? Let us know right here. That's the Al-Kaji Radio Extravaganza.

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A study finds Boston has the worst drivers. It's so bad the self-driving cars have started a support group.

0: Once again, we check out the news file here on the Alkachi Radio Extravaganza. To meet women, a guy in Japan would slash their tires, then come to their rescue. Obviously, the man is lug nuts.
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The same thing.

And that's it for me, Al Kaci. I got to go. That's the end of the radio show. I got to take two steps to the rear and get on out of here. Unfortunately, I must step outside into the smoky air from Canada. Yes, indeed. If the Canadians give us any more smoky air, I'm going to give them some smoky air. Yes, indeed. But anyway, I thank you for listening to the Al Kaci Radio Extravaganza. I hope you enjoyed the program. Make sure you check us out back here on the air on Monday. Have a great weekend. Stay safe and enjoy yourself. Enjoy life. It's great. Thank you.

0: Mayon volcano remained under alert level 3, recorded its highest sulfur dioxide emission in 26 years over the weekend, warning that the volcano's ongoing eruption could still change and lead to explosive activity. An average of 13,000 tons of sulfur dioxide per day is being emitted, the highest level recorded at the volcano since 2000. Mayon's seismic activity remained elevated, with 92 volcanic earthquakes and 299 rockfall signals recorded in the latest 24-hour observation period. A low-pressure area that PAGASA forecasters had been tracking east of the Philippines strengthened into a tropical depression on Monday and was given the international name Haishen. The weather disturbance is still outside the Philippine area of responsibility. It has not been given a local name, which the Bureau assigns only to cyclones that enter that zone.
1: Pinoy Pop and Originals.
2: 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Start

0: Ladies and gentlemen, it's the end of the week. It is Friday.
1: Oh my gosh.
0: Oh man, this is fun with Am and Dave and Aaron. And I might have to get my wife to, it feels like there's something in my belly button here. So okay, I'm wondering if you can get that out there, whatever that.
2: You do that.
0: Might have to go deep though.
2: Ew,
1: you do that.
0: Okay, let's get started with the show. And let's thank all the people who've tuned in to listen to the only radio crew whose bucket list includes being the reason a meeting starts with, we need a new policy here.
2: Oh.
0: You know, remember when we first started, it was only like a one pager and now it's a whole book?
3: Oh. It's a big policy. Yeah.
2: Season two starting soon.
0: Yeah, lawyers are involved now and everything. Yeah. It's crazy. We're gonna talk more about that as the show goes on, but we're also going to do the hot off the top news. We've got some headlines we got to talk about. We're going to do this game show that we call Trivia Reveal that all of you at home or at work or in your car can play along with us.
2: That's right.
0: We're also, I want to talk about things that don't help your fear of flying.
2: Do you have a fear of flying?
0: I do not have a fear of flying.
2: Yeah.
0: Aaron, your fear is
3: absolutely.
0: Turbulence?
3: Absolutely.
2: Okay. Yeah.
0: And then I guess after that,
2: I'm going to update us on some Charlie XCX and Shawn Mendes and Teddy Swims.
3: And then I'm going to tell you about a doctor who is stunned by his relationship with his patient with God.
2: Okay.
0: With his patient with God?
2: Yeah.
0: Okay. How about we also do Dave's Dating Advice. Oh, I got some great advice today.
2: Oh my gosh.
0: That's fantastic.
2: I've got a great story about sports history that I'm just going to blow your mind.
0: Whoa. You're just going to kibosh that thing.
3: And then after that, I'm going to share some shallow thoughts.
2: Yeah,
0: we're all going to share the shallow thoughts. You can't just take it over, Aaron.
3: Right, I'll share.
0: But you know what? We will take over. We'll take over with some awkward questions for couples.
2: Perfect for today.
0: Yeah, and then we got three stories in the good news segment, so stick around for that and the trivia preview coming up at the end of the show. But right now, it's time to start with Hot Off the Top News!
3: Hot, hot!
4: It's weird. The weird and wacky news.
0: Okay, usually we like to have some fun stories in Hot Off the Top News, and the first headline I've got is Man Survives Lion Attack.
3: Oh, dear.
0: I hope there's more to it that makes it a lot more of a fun story than...
2: Yeah, it seems kind of serious.
0: Rip to shreds. Yeah. We'll find out. And then we've also got a story about, I guess Chick-fil-A had some sort of promotion. You dress up like a cow or something like that.
2: Yeah, I'll do it.
0: So we're going to find out all about that. We're going to have a lot more fun, and you're going to stick around for it. We'll be back with more fun with Am and Dave and Aaron right after this.

0: everybody. Come on in. Enjoy yourselves. This is Fun with Am and Dave and Aaron.
1: And smile. It's Friday.
0: Yeah. We've got some hot off the top news we mentioned to you. A couple headlines here. This first one, let's get into it and see if it ends up being a lot more lighthearted than
2: Ooh, I hope so.
0: A man survives lion attack.
2: Ooh.
0: It was a cattle herder in India. He survived a lioness attack by calmly petting the animal until it released him.
2: Wow.
0: Nice pets. Nice kitten. Nice kitten. His name, I guess, is something I can't pronounce, but I'm going to give it a try. Kalubaha.
1: Oh, wow.
0: Kalubaha.
1: That's pretty good.
0: That's what it looks like. And he was attacked from behind and pinned to the ground while bystanders watched from a distance and took pictures. Of course they did. Took pictures and videos and everything else that they could post online after. Make millions of dollars, probably. After about 30 minutes, though, the lioness let him go.
1: And
0: he walked back into the lioness walked back into the nearby forest.
2: Sure.
0: And that was just after petting him for 30 minutes. And, you know, Gamara, that's the other part of his name, by the way, was taken to a hospital with serious injuries.
2: Ooh.
0: Imagine that. Imagine. But
1: including a tremendous case of cat scratch fever.
2: Cat scratch fever.
0: Where's the rim shot for that one? Oh, jeez. Okay, so that's how you now know that's how you survive a lioness attack.
2: I guess so,
0: just pet the cat, okay? How about this one here? I miss this one. This one happened on Tuesday because they're not paying us to promote this. Dressed like a cow for Chick-fil-A. Chick-fil-A brought back the Cow Appreciation Day on Tuesday, a promotion they stopped doing 7 years ago.
1: Oh, I love that day.
0: Anyone who showed up dressed like a cow between 7 a.m. and 7 p.m. at participating locations could get a free entree.
2: Sounds great.
0: Entrees included chicken biscuit or chicken and minis in the morning and a chicken sandwich, nuggets, or chicken strips for lunch or dinner.
2: Ooh, wow.
0: Now, I'm going to dare you, Aaron.
2: Okay.
1: Me?
0: Yeah. So next year when they do this, I want you to go to Chick-fil-A dressed as a cow.
2: Yeah.
0: Like, I want you to do it. Do it. Do it. What are you, chicken or something?
2: Chicken.
1: Okay. I'll do it if we get a two-piece cow costume.
2: Yeah.
0: Oh.
1: But you're going in the back because I know for sure I'll get free entree.
0: Hey, that's not fair. I want my entree if I'm back there, too.
2: I think that's more of a horse's costume if you're going to put him in the back.
0: What about a mule? Huh? What about a donkey? Burro, burro.
1: Nay.
0: Okay, that's it for today's hot off the top news. We're going to get back at it here. When we get back, we're going to have the trivia reveal. It's the game show. All of you, I'm pointing at you, get to play along with. So make sure you stick around for more fun with Am and Dave-O and Aaron right after this. The

0: But first, here's a word from our sponsor.
1: Feel the pulse.
2: Picture this, a packed dance floor, energy high, and your DJ broadcasting live straight into your event anywhere on earth. 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
0: Okay, guess what? I got three questions here. Oh, big surprise. Three questions.
3: Oh, yeah, that's new.
4: That's different.
0: Okay, we're going to do trivia reveal now. Anybody who's tuned in listening, you're allowed to play a along with us. There are no cops that are going to stop you and arrest you if you play.
3: No straight to jail.
4: No prizes.
0: There are no prizes, that's for sure, except a pat on the back for yourself. Let's start with this first question here. According to Reader's Digest, I haven't heard that for a while, if you want to keep mosquitoes away from you for the summer, then don't do this. Mm. What don't you do if you want to keep them away?
4: Leave the door open, duh.
3: Yeah. Don't leave the door open. Yeah, for sure.
0: Leave the door open. Okay. Amanda, you said what?
3: I said don't be outside.
0: Don't be outside. Okay. And I said don't eat plenty of beans.
3: Oh, don't eat them.
0: No, because they apparently attract? When you fart, they're attracted to that. Is fart the word of the day?
3: No.
0: I didn't know. That's amazing.
3: It's not.
0: Anyway, so that's the answer that I had.
4: And so much bad air.
0: Actual answer is drink beer.
3: Really?
0: That's the actual answer, yeah.
3: It says don't drink beer.
0: Don't
3: want mosquitoes
0: don't
3: on
0: do
3: you, don't drink beer.
0: That's
3: okay.
0: Right. Number two, people do this more in the summer. More women than men do it, and it's not good for you. What is that?
4: Ooh, ice cream.
0: Okay, what about you, Amanda?
3: Suntan.
0: That makes sense.
3: It's not good for you.
0: No. I say ice caps, like ice cappuccinos, that kind of thing.
3: Sure.
0: More women do that than men, I think.
3: I bet
0: it's not good for you.
3: For sure.
0: This answer? Oh, I'm conflicted with this.
3: Why?
0: I love chewing ice.
3: Oh.
0: I love chewing ice.
3: You do.
0: And that's the actual answer, is chewing ice.
3: Not good for you.
4: You're such an ice head.
0: Okay, and then we've got this here. How about a blockhead? Ice blockhead.
3: Yeah, that works.
0: Number three. Finally, between Memorial Day and Labor Day, this will happen more than 800 times every second.
3: Ooh.
0: What is it?
4: Someone loses a flip-flop at the beach.
3: Sure.
0: Oh, that's a good answer. Okay. Yeah. Amanda, what do you say?
3: I say fireworks going off at the wrong time.
0: You mean like when neighbors set them off illegally? Like that?
3: Yeah.
0: Okay. And actually, I'm kind of along the lines of Aaron here with the beach. I said someone will drown at the beach.
3: Oh, that's dark.
4: Dear.
3: Golly.
4: Dreadful.
0: Every second, 800 times. And the actual answer is someone will eat a hot dog.
3: Oh, thank goodness.
4: Cheese dog?
0: Much less darker than my answer there. I don't know if it's a cheese dog, but why don't you start that?
4: Let's
3: do it.
0: 800
3: it
0: of them, okay?
4: Love them.
0: That's it. There's your trivia reveal right there. We're going to have more questions at the end of the show for the trivia reveal on Monday, so you have the whole weekend to think about it. Make sure you stick around till then, or even just stick around till the next segment, because we got some random funny things to talk about coming up on Fun with Em and Dave-O and Aaron. Don't go anywhere.
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0: back to Fun with Amandevo and Aaron.
1: Oh, the fun begins.
0: Here we go. We're going to have some fun talking about this whole thing I discussed at the top where I was thanking everybody for tuning into the only radio crew whose bucket list item is a reason every meeting starts with, we need a new policy. So that's our bucket. What other terrible things would you have on your bucket list? Like to be interviewed by the police, perhaps?
2: Oh, maybe. Oh.
0: I'm thinking this is not a terrible thing to have on the bucket list. These are things you want on your bucket list.
2: No.
0: Okay. Well, what do
2: you
0: think?
2: Like get stuck in an elevator? That's a nightmare.
1: Oh,
2: yeah.
1: How about become internet famous by accident?
2: Oh, yeah. Might be a good thing, I guess.
0: Depends, I guess, what the accident is.
2: Yeah.
0: If it's body cam, like police body cam.
1: Well, that'd be fun.
2: Two buckets in one, be interviewed by police.
0: Okay, well, we're going to discuss more of that a little bit later. Right now, we're going to get to some random funny things that we like to talk about, which specifically are things that don't help your fear of flying.
1: Oh.
0: I don't have a fear of flying, so maybe I will develop one just so that I can follow some of these little tips.
1: Someone said we're going down.
0: Yeah, I guess I would have a fear of flying there. How about each passenger being asked to bring a quart of oil in their carry-on?
2: Ooh, where are they putting that?
0: That's not going to help with a fear of flying. Okay, Amanda, what's your suggestion? What's your advice?
2: After flight attendants demonstrate seatbelts, oxygen masks, and life vests, they run through how to settle a flight insurance claim.
0: Oh, okay.
2: Ooh, that's bad news.
0: We actually had to deal with that once, didn't we?
2: Yeah, sure.
0: Next one is Aaron's. What's yours?
1: The first class seat next to you is reserved for the spare tire changer and the spare tire.
0: It must have been one of those big planes, like three rows of seats or whatever how about the flight attendant makes air quotes with her fingers every time she says,
1: annoying.
0: Captain.
2: That's not good.
0: Oh, man. Okay. And then what's the next one here, Amanda?
2: In addition to being able to purchase drinks, snacks, and a pillow, flight attendants offer a wide array of parachutes.
1: Oh, lovely.
0: That makes sense. Okay, and then let's go to the second last one here. Aaron, another thing that will not help your fear of flying.
1: Observing other passengers go into a screaming mid-flight panic out your window.
2: Oh, no.
1: On a different plane.
2: Oh, jeez. Oh, wow. That's a little too close for comfort.
0: Okay, well, let's finish it off with this. Does this make any sense? The pilot's guide dog.
2: Oh, no.
1: Oh, dear.
0: The pilot's guide dog has a major attitude problem.
1: Ooh. Oh, we're definitely going down.
0: Oh, jeez. That's a good one. Okay, well, there's some random funny things that we like to talk about. When we get back, we are going to hand it over to Amanda.
2: She's
0: going to walk us through what's going on in the music industry with
2: Daily Music News. Come on back for it.
3: 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OPM

0: Okay, this is the Friday edition of Fun with Ammon, Davo, and Aaron.
1: More fun.
0: And we are going to now hand it over to my lovely wife here. She's going to walk us through what's going on in the daily music news.
2: Okay. Well, Charlie XCX has revealed the track list for music, fashion, film. In addition to already released rock music, SS26, mm-hmm. and wink, wink, the 11-song album will include songs titled Card Decline.
1: Oh, dear.
0: That's a good one.
2: 2007 and Magic Metal Montana and No One Lasts Forever, which features filmmaker David Cronenberg.
0: Wow. Okay.
2: This album drops July 24th, so look out for that.
0: I got to hear that Card Decline.
2: Yeah. That's good. Shawn Mendes is continuing the 10th anniversary celebration of his Illuminate album.
0: Okay, yeah.
2: He has released Ruin live from Boston, live version of the fan favorite. That follows his June release of Treat You Better on a limited edition 7-inch vinyl.
0: I love
1: Wicked.
0: Vinyl.
2: And love Teddy vinyl. Swims Friday, he Oof. Released Break Up in Reverse.
0: Yeah.
2: It is described as a heartbreak anthem that, instead of focusing on regret, it expresses his wish to relive the relationship and have it work out in a happy ending.
0: Oh,
2: that's lovely.
0: I love Teddy Swims as well. So that's awesome. Okay, well, thanks for that. That's your update for the Daily Music News.
2: There is.
0: When we get back, Aaron, it's the Friday edition.
1: It's going to be a doozy.
0: Okay, we're going to find out what it is, but he's going to be doing his
1: joke of the day. Come on.

0: we're back.
1: Turn up the fun.
0: Yeah, we're back.
2: No biggie.
0: No big deal. No big deal. It's just going to be a lot of fun here on Fun with Em and Dave-O and Aaron. You know what? Before we start Aaron's joke here, I want to just refer back to the theme that we were talking about earlier.
2: Yeah.
0: You know, things that would be a terrible thing to have on your bucket list.
1: Oh, sure. The bucket list.
0: Yeah. So I'm thinking that it would be awesome to have a bucket list item where you miss every exit on a road trip.
2: Oh, dear. I feel like you do that.
0: You think I do not? I think I'm already relieved.
2: You're supposed to go that way.
0: I think I'm living my bucket list right now.
2: I think it'd be great to win a dance contest you didn't even enter.
0: You know, like Elaine Bennis style.
2: Like, bam, bam, bam, bam, bam.
0: She's my hero. So, okay.
1: How about lose a fight to a lawn chair?
2: Oh, you did that. That's off your bucket list. Yeah.
0: I wasn't sure which one was the lawn chair. You were the actual lawn chair. So it was all tangled together. Hard to tell them apart. That's right. Okay. How about we get on with Aaron? And he's going to do his...
1: Brace yourself. It's your joke of the day.
0: Okay, so let's do it. It's the Friday edition, so I'm sure this is going to be a doozy. It's going to be a good one. Let's take a listen right now.
1: Larry went to visit the doctor.
0: Oh, good.
1: The doctor says, Larry, everything looks great.
2: Yeah.
1: How are you doing mentally and emotionally? Mm. Are you at peace with God?
0: Mm.
1: Larry replies, God and I are tight. He knows I have poor eyesight, so he's fixed it so when I get up in the middle of the night to go to the bathroom, poof, the light goes on. When I'm done, poof, the light goes on.
0: Wow,
1: that's incredible, the doctor says. Mm. A little later in the day, the doctor calls Larry's wife. Bonnie, he says, Larry is doing fine, but I had to call you because I'm in awe over his relationship with God.
2: Yeah.
1: Is it true that he gets up during the night and poof, the light goes on in the bathroom? And when he's done, poof, the light goes off? Oh, no.
2: Oh.
1: Bonnie says, he's peeing in the refrigerator again.
0: Oh, God. He's peeing in the refrigerator.
1: I tell you, I
0: think the doctor is more concerned about his job. He's going, God's fixing everything. He doesn't need me anymore.
2: I think Bonnie needs to get her voice checked.
0: Yeah,
2: I think Bonnie is
1: a smoker, okay?
2: No judgment here, right?
0: Okay, that's it. There's a good Friday joke for you. Thanks, Aaron. We appreciate that. What are we going to do after this? Well, I think we should do a little bit of Dave's Dating Advice. That's coming up next on Fun with Em and Dave-O and Aaron.

0: Mayan volcano remained under alert level 3, recorded its highest sulfur dioxide emission in 26 years over the weekend, warning that the volcano's ongoing eruption could still change and lead to explosive activity. An average of 13,000 tons of sulfur dioxide per day is being emitted, the highest level recorded at the volcano since 2000. Mayan's seismic activity remained elevated, with 92 volcanic earthquakes and 299 rockfall signals recorded in the latest 24-hour observation period. A low-pressure area that PAGASA forecasters had been tracking east of the Philippines strengthened into a tropical depression on Monday and was given the international name Haishen. The weather disturbance is still outside the Philippine area of responsibility. It has not been given a local name, which the Bureau assigns only to cyclones that enter that zone.
1: Pinoy Pop and Originals.
2: Another hour with the best Pinoy Originals.

0: This one could be on some people's bucket lists.
1: Oh, what's that?
0: The dating advice we're about to do.
2: Yeah. I think so. Yeah, you're really high on yourself.
0: On Fun with Em and Dave-O and Aaron. This is not for me, Aaron.
2: Okay,
0: this,
2: no.
0: I guess I am high on my own advice, though, wisdom to give to other people. We are going to do Dave's dating advice. And we're going to do it right now. We are going to have you guys start with some of your pickup lines here. Mm. Okay. Just helping people out because it's a weekend now,
1: sure,
0: right?
1: So yeah.
0: Weekend's coming.
1: We just want to help you out.
0: We want to help you out. So why don't you guys start with a couple pickup lines and then I'll give my advice. You guys can finish things off with more pickup lines. Who's going to go first? Who's
2: pick me.
0: Okay. Aaron, what's your pickup line?
2: Are you my wisdom teeth?
0: What?
2: Because I have a feeling I should take you out.
0: Oh. Oh.
2: Hey.
0: Okay.
1: Yeah,
0: well,
1: it's a little bit creepy.
0: How rotten is she? That's what I want to know. Okay.
1: Well, that leads into my dating advice.
0: What's your pickup line?
1: Okay. Yeah. Is it just me or does something smell really bad around here?
2: No, he's right next
0: I'm
2: to
0: sorry?
2: You.
0: I'm sorry?
1: Yeah. It's just an icebreaker. You know, it's all about starting up the conversation.
0: Are you trying to say something right now?
1: Well,
0: we're not far away from each other in here, okay? Okay, let's give you some really cool advice. Now, I admit that I was inspired by something I saw on the social media.
1: Sure.
0: And I'm going to share it with everybody. So if you've seen this, then I apologize. If you haven't seen it, you might really get a kick out of this. I recently saw where a couple who was going on a first date decided to meet up at a thrift store.
1: Right.
0: And the girl would just have her hand on the top rack of like the blouses, and she would run her hand down the rack without looking, and the guy would say, "Stop." And whatever she had in her hand is what she had to wear on her first date.
1: Yes. Oh.
0: So she pulled it off the rack and that's what she wore. And it was some god awful, like multicolor paletted thing. That just, I think it had ruffles and stuff. Mm-hmm. Then she had to go to like the pants and the skirts and stuff.
2: Yeah.
0: And she ran her hand down the skirts and then he said, "Stop." And then she pulled something off the rack and it was like this
1: pink and fuzzy.
0: So you've seen this one then.
1: Yeah.
0: You've seen this. Okay. So it was pink and fuzzy. And then she did the shoes and she ran her hand down it. He said, "Stop." And it was slippers, pink fluffy slippers with bunnies on.
1: Yeah, yeah.
0: And then the guy had to do it.
1: Yeah.
0: So he runs his hand down the shirt rack and he gets some really ugly,
1: fire
0: burning shirt or something like that. Uh-huh. Flames all over. And then all of a sudden he goes down the pant rack and it's shorts that are U.S.
1: Like flag. Short shorts.
0: Yeah. Very short shorts. And they're U.S. flag. And then he's got to go to the shoes and he gets cowboy boots and they end up getting a cowboy hat as well, right?
1: Yeah.
0: So that's their first date. So then they go out on their first date dressed like that.
1: Yeah.
0: And they tell everybody, "This is our first date. We're trying to make it super special." So
2: I think this might be the best advice you've ever given.
0: It was so much fun. I think people should do it. So get out there and have some fun with it on your first date. Let's finish things off with Amanda. You go with your pickup line now. What's yours?
1: We could go to my place. You'd really like my parents.
2: Oh, classy.
0: I like that one. Okay. You'd really get along with my parents at my place. Aaron, finish her off. What's the last piece of advice or the pickup line you have?
2: "Your hand looks so heavy."
0: Uh-huh.
2: "Can I hold it for you?"
0: Oh,
1: that's sweet, actually. I like that. That might work. Yeah.
0: Okay, well, we're going to have Aaron go out and test his pickup lines.
2: They call me a player.
0: Yeah. We'll let you know how that goes on Monday's show, but right now, we're going to take a little bit of a break, and when we get back, Amanda is going to take over because I think it's time for her to revisit some legendary sports moments or something like that.
1: Oh, yeah, I'm going to tell you all about it.
0: I don't think she even knows what the word sport means, but we'll find out when we get back.
2: Come on back.
0: Fun with Amanda, Dave, and Aaron.

0: back, everybody. We're
1: Let's get silly.
0: It's time for Fun with Am and Dave on Aaron. We're going to pass it over to Amanda, this segment that we like to call
2: Mandatainment.
0: Okay, we know what you're doing, Amanda. You just don't know what you're doing.
3: So. I just don't know what I'm talking about,
0: no.
3: But I'm going to tell you about it.
0: Teach us.
3: Yeah, this is the legendary sports moment as told by somebody who has no idea what sports is.
0: Yeah.
3: Now, I know you'd say all the time, I do know baseball, and
0: you
3: I do. But this is something that happened back in 1919, so I didn't know baseball then.
0: At that time, you were like, oh, baseball, I don't know really what it is.
3: Yeah.
0: In 1919, you were saying that.
3: Yeah, that's right, yeah.
0: Okay.
3: And I think at that time, as now, the point of baseball, the goal is
0: the
3: to
0: goal
3: win,
0: is to
3: right?
0: Win. Yes.
3: Well, apparently not this time.
0: Okay.
3: Apparently, several players on one team were accused of taking money from gamblers to lose the championship on purpose.
1: Oh, that's not bad. Good.
3: So wait a second. You can get paid to not win? Why am I not in sports? Like, I could easily do that for people.
0: Yeah, you don't know much about sports. Okay.
3: Now, it seems like a kind of a bad business model to do things this way.
0: Okay.
3: Imagine your coach giving a big motivational speech. All right, everybody, give it about 60%.
0: Yeah, that's right.
3: Hey, if you accidentally start winning, knock it off, right? So anyway, the fans bought tickets. They wore the team colors. They cheered their little hearts out.
0: Yeah.
3: Well, some players may have been thinking, easy there, buddy. We're trying to lose this thing,
0: right?
3: So apparently the scandal was such a big deal that baseball completely changed how it handles gambling.
1: Wow. Okay.
3: Some of the players were banned from the sport forever. So that makes sense because once people think the game is fake, wrestling, it kind of takes the fun out of yelling at the TV.
0: That's right.
3: Although I still don't understand how you intentionally lose at baseball. From what I've seen, it already looks difficult enough to hit the ball when you try.
0: That's right, yeah.
3: I mean, come on.
0: Well,
3: have you seen how quickly those go by?
0: Yeah, of course. But that makes it even easier to fake losing.
3: I guess so. Some of those swings do kind of seem like they're faking it, but
0: There's a lot of conspiracy theories out there when it comes to sports too, but you know nothing about it.
3: I don't know anything about it, so
1: Thanks for coming
3: to Balls, Nets, and Other Sportsy Things, where sometimes the biggest kick of the game has absolutely nothing to do with the ball.
0: Okay,
1: well reported.
0: Good job there, Amanda. Thank you very much. Okay, we're going to take another break. When we get back, it's time for us to get deep with our shallow thoughts. That's coming up next on Fun with Am and Dave O and Aaron. The music.

0: Yes. Hello, and welcome back to our show. This show we call Fun with
1: Ammon,
0: Devo,
2: and Aaron, Airhead Cheshire.
0: Now, we thought, we're always laughing. We've always got so much energy. We have to take a moment to
2: center ourselves.
0: Solace. Calm.
1: Reflection.
2: Breathing.
0: So, now, it's time for Shallow Thoughts with the Fun Crew. Amanda, what are your thoughts?
1: What if your left shoe secretly thinks your right foot is the favorite?
0: Aaron, please share.
2: I think a clean dentist office reminds us that no matter how spotless life looks on the outside, somebody is still afraid of what's behind the door, unless the next door belongs to the serial killer. Honestly, I'd rather see the dentist.
1: David, what are your thoughts?
3: I was looking for a sign from the universe. I just couldn't make a decision, but the only sign I could find was one that said, "We're on a break. Good luck, though."
0: Shallow Thoughts with the Fun Crew. We'll be right back with more fun with Ammon Devo and Aaron.

0: There we go, guys. We're back with more fun with Em and Davo and Aaron.
1: Let's do it again.
0: So I got to ask you guys, if we refer back to the theme that we were talking about earlier, I think that one thing that would not be on my bucket list, I've seen it happen, that whole hot dog eating contest.
2: Oh, yeah.
0: I don't want to have to scarf down 100 hot dogs with water.
2: Oh, my gosh.
0: That would be on your bucket list. Anything with bread and water combined. You're going to get sick.
1: What was that?
0: She's going to throw up right now.
2: Oh, that's my nightmare. Yeah.
0: How about Aaron?
1: How about get kicked out of an all-you-can-eat buffet?
2: Oh, my dad has had that happen.
0: Oh, really?
2: Yeah, Homer Simpson style.
0: That's the Homer Simpson syndrome right there.
1: Oh, geez.
0: Okay, well, you know what? We got some random funny things that we get to talk about right now. So why don't we do that? And this random funny things now is going to be all about awkward questions for couples.
2: Oh, that's fitting. It's like our dating advice, right?
0: Yeah. How about this one? Oh, he's cute. Is he a rescue?
2: Oh. Aren't they all?
0: Come on, Amanda. Okay, how about this next one?
2: Oh, well, I don't think I agree with this. Does she shed?
0: Oh, jeez.
2: Yikers.
0: These are nasty.
2: Yeah.
0: Okay, how about another awkward question for couples, Aaron?
1: Is this your mother?
0: Oh, you're very British. Is that a British question?
2: If you say it with that accent, does it make it more appropriate?
1: Is this your mother?
0: Yeah. How about, did she finally tell you that the baby isn't yours?
2: That's awkward.
0: I'm just going to use that one with people. Just unprovoked. No. I'm just going to walk up to friends and say that. Okay, how about this next one here, Amanda?
2: When did you decide to settle?
0: Oh, come on.
2: That's awful.
0: That's not nice. Aaron, what's another awkward question for couples?
1: Who wears the pants in the family?
2: I often don't wear pants literally.
0: We know who wears the pants in the family. Okay, how about, have you seen the movie Indecent Proposal?
2: Oh, Chris, maybe think about it.
0: I don't know. How about this next one here, Amanda?
2: Have you met his wife yet?
0: Oh, come on.
2: These are bad.
0: Not as bad as did she finally tell you the baby isn't yours?
2: Yep.
0: Okay, and then let's finish her off here. How about you do this last one here, Aaron? Go ahead.
1: Are you expecting ugly children?
2: Oh, there we go. We're British again.
0: You were all British today. Okay, that's awesome. There's some random funny things to talk about. And when we get back, we're going to talk about some good stuff.
1: Oh, we love the good stuff.
0: It's the good news segment. Coming up next on Fun with Em and Davo and Aaron.

mag-isa.

0: wrapping things up here soon.
1: It's coming to an end.
0: Now it's time to do some good news on the good news segment. And you know how I know it's time for good news?
2: Kindly deeds done for free. Kindly deeds
3: done for free.
0: Yeah, the Homer Simpson syndrome. That's what I love. Okay. We got good news here. A couple stories we're going to share, including this one. A Colorado river guide has become the first American woman to row solo from California to Hawaii.
4: I watched this. It was huge for her. Yeah.
0: Her name is Kelsey Fendler, and she completed the 2,400-mile journey in 43 days.
4: Broke a record.
0: Did she take, what was his name again? The ball in
4: Wilson.
0: Is that his name? Yeah. So Wilson, did she have a Wilson with her?
4: She might have, yeah.
0: Okay, well, she not only broke the women's record, but surpassed the previous overall solo rowing record for that route.
4: Nice.
0: Along the way, she also raised $30,000 for charity.
1: Wow.
0: That supports the physical and mental well-being of rafting guides.
4: People were obsessed with trekking her. It was amazing.
0: Is that right?
4: Yeah.
0: Cool.
4: Yeah.
0: How about this one here? A dog in Kansas is safe now after being rescued from a 15-foot deep well.
1: Oh dear.
0: Where he apparently fell while running away from 4th of July fireworks.
4: Oh.
0: Not cool. Okay, how about the animal control officers, the police, and the firefighters who worked diligently together to pull him from the well after someone heard him crying for help?
1: Oh, beautiful.
0: That's amazing. A dog who actually cried for help.
4: Yeah.
0: He could talk.
4: Help.
0: How about the dog was cleaned up, fed brisket?
4: Nice.
0: Oh, okay.
1: Wow.
0: I'm going to jump down a well now. And is doing much better now, and they decided to name him Brisket.
1: I love it.
0: Okay, how about this last one here? A group of neighbors in England rushed into a burning home to rescue a 78-year-old woman with Alzheimer's who was asleep and unaware of the fire.
1: Oh, dear.
0: The two neighbors fought through heavy smoke to find her and help her safely out of the house, and they were guided the whole time by the woman's daughter on a doorbell camera in her car.
4: Wow.
1: Beautiful.
0: The daughter says the stranger saved her mother's life because she only had minutes to escape.
4: Amazing.
1: Wow.
0: That's cool. Okay, there you go. Those are the good news stories on the good news segment. And we are going to take a little break, and then we're going to give you the weekend to think about all those questions we're going to be revealing on Monday's show. Coming up next, the trivia preview.

0: Welcome back, everybody. This is Fun with Em and Dave and Aaron. And Now it's time to preview those questions. You're going to have the whole weekend
1: to think about them.
0: Yeah, absolutely. Oh, so let's find out what the questions are. And then on Monday's show, you can join us again and we'll play along and you can answer them. Let's start with Amanda.
2: Number one, 36% of people surveyed said they have tried unsuccessfully to stop doing this at work. What is it?
0: And number two, supposedly an office worker has a better chance of getting a raise if they do this. What is it?
1: And finally, number three, in a recent survey, just over 5% of people said this is a secret they keep from their boss. What is it?
0: I want to know. Okay, there you go. Those are the questions.
2: I got my answers.
0: We are going to find out what the actual answers are on Monday. So join us again for Fun with Em and Dave and Aaron. Enjoy your weekend.
3: Join us!

0: Mayon volcano remained under alert level 3, recorded its highest sulfur dioxide emission in 26 years over the weekend, warning that the volcano's ongoing eruption could still change and lead to explosive activity. An average of 13,000 tons of sulfur dioxide per day is being emitted, the highest level recorded at the volcano since 2000. Mayon's seismic activity remained elevated, with 92 volcanic earthquakes and 299 rockfall signals recorded in the latest 24-hour observation period. A low-pressure area that PAGASA forecasters had been tracking east of the Philippines strengthened into a tropical depression on Monday and was given the international name Haishen. The weather disturbance is still outside the Philippine area of responsibility. It has not been given a local name, which the Bureau assigns only to cyclones that enter that zone.
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0: Mayan volcano remained under alert level 3, recorded its highest sulfur dioxide emission in 26 years over the weekend, warning that the volcano's ongoing eruption could still change and lead to explosive activity. An average of 13,000 tons of sulfur dioxide per day is being emitted, the highest level recorded at the volcano since 2000. Mayan's seismic activity remained elevated, with 92 volcanic earthquakes and 299 rockfall signals recorded in the latest 24-hour observation period. A low-pressure area that PAGASA forecasters had been tracking east of the Philippines strengthened into a tropical depression on Monday and was given the international name Haishen. The weather disturbance is still outside the Philippine area of responsibility. It has not been given a local name, which the Bureau assigns only to cyclones that enter that zone.
1: Pinoy Pop and Originals.
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0: Mayan volcano remained under alert level 3, recorded its highest sulfur dioxide emission in 26 years over the weekend, warning that the volcano's ongoing eruption could still change and lead to explosive activity. An average of 13,000 tons of sulfur dioxide per day is being emitted, the highest level recorded at the volcano since 2000. Mayan's seismic activity remained elevated, with 92 volcanic earthquakes and 299 rockfall signals recorded in the latest 24-hour observation period. A low-pressure area that PAGASA forecasters had been tracking east of the Philippines strengthened into a tropical depression on Monday and was given the international name Haishen. The weather disturbance is still outside the Philippine area of responsibility. It has not been given a local name, which the Bureau assigns only to cyclones that enter that zone.
1: Pinoy Pop and Originals.
2: 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Start

0: Mayan volcano remained under alert level 3, recorded its highest sulfur dioxide emission in 26 years over the weekend, warning that the volcano's ongoing eruption could still change and lead to explosive activity. An average of 13,000 tons of sulfur dioxide per day is being emitted, the highest level recorded at the volcano since 2000. Mayan's seismic activity remained elevated, with 92 volcanic earthquakes and 299 rockfall signals recorded in the latest 24-hour observation period. A low-pressure area that PAGASA forecasters had been tracking east of the Philippines strengthened into a tropical depression on Monday and was given the international name Haishen. The weather disturbance is still outside the Philippine area of responsibility. It has not been given a local name, which the Bureau assigns only to cyclones that enter that zone.
1: Enjoy Pop and Originals!
2: 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Star

0: It's the weekend. My beautiful bride is here at my side. Hello, Heidi. How are you?
1: Hello, John. I'm good. How are you?
0: I'm also good, Heidi. I'm so glad that you asked. I'm going to visit with David Chokichi today, which is just a fun name to say, isn't it?
1: Yes, it is.
0: He was in Baywatch back in the day. And now I'm going to talk to him about two different projects that he's doing that are out now. One is called Married Alive. Is that a fun name?
1: That is fun.
0: Married Alive. And the other is called, here it is, Water Park Shark.
1: Now that I will watch.
0: This is from the makers of Sharknado.
1: Yep, I will watch that.
0: And I love the fact that they don't take themselves seriously.
1: Well, then how could you?
0: There are people like, you know, just silly. There's no way you could have tornadoes and sharks. And I'm like, did you think that this was a documentary? It's not.
1: They're meant to be
0: silly. This one here is, it's based on like a 50-year anniversary of Jaws in the same area where they had done Jaws.
1: Okay.
0: But this is a shark got into a water park.
1: That's adorable.
0: Or multiple sharks, water park sharks. Anyway, we're going to chat all about it coming up.

0: Now with today's reason to party, here's my beautiful bride, Heidi Small.
1: Today is Strawberry Rhubarb Wine Day.
0: Nice.
1: I didn't even know that was a thing.
0: No, I didn't either, but I found some online because you didn't send me a link, so I just looked.
1: Well, because I was just like, you just got to go find some strawberry rhubarb
0: wine. I put a link. Hey, I make it easy, Heidi.
1: So you've got a recipe for it?
0: It's not a recipe.
1: Oh.
0: But it's a place you can go and find some.
1: Okay.
0: I don't know. I wanted to put something. I'm trying to be helpful over here.
1: All right.
0: Somebody's not that helpful.
1: That's why I didn't send it, because I usually attach a recipe. So.
0: Well, I have a recipe. It's just you buy this one bottle and it's all mixed inside.
1: Okay.
0: I've got a link to that drink. It was easy. It's in the show notes for today at johnandheidishow.com.
2: 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OPMradio.com.

0: Now, surveys and studies and such, a 2021 study found that humans are often fatter than elephants. Researchers measuring body fat in a zoo in Asia discovered that male elephants average just 8.5% body fat, females 10%. Healthy humans typically range from 6% up to 31%.
1: Yeah.
0: Many adults carry significantly more fat than the average elephant, though. It's, you know, based on size.
1: Right. Well, yeah, absolutely. I get it.
0: The findings surprised scientists who had suspected overweight zoo elephants might have fertility problems. Instead, the study showed these giant animals are generally pretty lean and very active and often in better shape than many of the humans that are caring for them.
1: Yeah.
0: So how does that make you feel?
1: It doesn't make you feel good.
0: Fatter than an elephant. Yeah. There have been times where I'm like, I'm so hungry I could eat an elephant, but I don't think I could really eat an elephant.
1: No, but I am very much aware that I carry more body fat than I should.
0: Surveys and studies and such on the John and Heidi Show.
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0: Now, big screen, little screen, Dances with Wolves from 1990 has an extended director's cut that now has received a 4K restoration. It is going to premiere at a film festival in Switzerland, August the 7th. So I think we've actually seen
1: that. I saw that they were releasing it, yeah.
0: But I think we saw that version. We had some friends who are huge fans.
1: Huge.
0: And they came to visit, and we had to go, we went to a bunch of different sites in South Dakota, mm-hmm. and we went out and they filmed this here, they filmed that yeah. there, and then they brought that along, and it was like a 9-hour movie, so...
1: It's a very long movie.
0: It was long. It wasn't quite 9 hours. Law & Order SVU star Marquisa Haggerty has been announced as the first woman to host the Emmys in 15 years. She's going to lead the 78th Annual Emmy Awards in September. Who was the last woman, you might ask? Jane Lynch in 2011.
1: I love Jane Lynch.
0: And after early morning reveal on NBC's Today, Dancing with the Stars waltzed off with their first Emmy nomination in a decade. So congrats to everybody who is dancing their hearts out. Big screen, little screen on the John and Heidi Show.

0: Mayon volcano remained under alert level 3, recorded its highest sulfur dioxide emission in 26 years over the weekend, warning that the volcano's ongoing eruption could still change and lead to explosive activity. An average of 13,000 tons of sulfur dioxide per day is being emitted, the highest level recorded at the volcano since 2000. Mayon's seismic activity remained elevated, with 92 volcanic earthquakes and 299 rockfall signals recorded in the latest 24-hour observation period. A low-pressure area that PAGASA forecasters had been tracking east of the Philippines strengthened into a tropical depression on Monday and was given the international name Haishen. The weather disturbance is still outside the Philippine area of responsibility. It has not been given a local name, which the Bureau assigns only to cyclones that enter that zone.
1: Enjoy pop and originals.
2: Another hour with the best Pinoy originals. Start